from the St. John Passion by Johann Sebastian Bach, the aria Erwege, wie in seinem Blut gefärbte Rücken in allen Stücken. Consider how his blood-tinged back in all aspects proves to be like the sky. That was from the recording made by Pygmalion under Raphael Pichon. Before that, An Ocean of Memories by James Horner from the Titanic soundtrack. And we started off with In the King's Hall from the Sigurd Jorsalfar Suite by Grieg. The Malmö Symphony was led by Bjarte Engeset. You're listening to A Little Night Music. I'm Kathleen Kadrioka, and it is time for our Composer of the Week. Every week I throw the spotlight on a different composer, and at around about this time, just after 8 o'clock, we have a listen to some of their music, I tell you about their lives, and we get to know them just a little bit better. This week, Arcangelo Corelli. And there are so many innovations from the mind of this 17th century composer that became so standard that we take them and him for granted. For example, the late 17th century was a time when composers weren't terribly concerned with posterity. They didn't expect their work to outlive them. In this context, Corelli stands out as a stunning exception, a trailblazer in many regards, including this one, which I'll illustrate throughout the week. Now, Corelli was born into a family of prosperous landowners in Fusignano, near Bologna, in northern Italy. His mother, Santa Corelli, lost her husband a month before her fifth child was born, on February 17, 1653. She named the baby after him, Arcangelo. Now, beyond this, nothing is quite certain about his childhood. Hard facts are hard to come by, and any anecdotes are likely fabricated for color, owing to Corelli's subsequent fame. We do know that at the age of 13, he moved to Bologna, which was a major center of musical culture at the time, including a flourishing school of violinists and composers, including Gazzati, Perti, and Torelli. Now, to get a taste of this older generation, here's a piece by another of the Bolognese composers, Giovanni Battista Vitali.

Les Basses Réunies with a Bergamasca by Giovanni Battista Vitali, 21 years the senior of our composer of the week, Arcangelo Corelli, and someone who's on the scene when a 13-year-old Corelli arrived in Bologna. Now, it's believed that Corelli's main focus of study there was as a violinist. He clearly did very well, being admitted at the unusually young age of 17 to the Accademia Filarmonica of Bologna in 1670. Now, some years after that, we're not sure when, Corelli moved to Rome. This is the city where he would spend the bulk of his career. Musical life in Rome revolved around the church, as you can imagine, and Corelli was gainfully employed by several of them over the years, first as a member of a Lenten orchestra for San Giovanni dei Fiorentini, and then several others, before long becoming one of the most sought-after violinists in the city. In the late 1670s, Corelli had entered the service of Queen Christina of Sweden. She had relocated to Rome after relinquishing her throne, and she was a major music patron. Many works of the day, not only by Corelli, were created thanks to her, and it was for her that Corelli wrote his first set of trio sonatas, pieces for two violins and bass accompaniment. Here is the very first of them.

0: Musica Amphion with the Trio Sonata in F, Opus 1, Number 1, by our composer of the week, Arcangelo Corelli. His first publication, a set of 12 trio sonatas dedicated to his patron at the time, Queen Christina of Sweden. You are listening to A Little Night Music. I'm Kathleen Kajioka. More on Corelli's life and music tomorrow, just after 8 o'clock. The Vanta Pops Orchestra is next with music by Manuel Ponce, and then we'll hear from pianist Janina Filkowska.
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4: 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You'll also hear the Poesis and Moreau Quartets, members of Viano Do.

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Yeah, Nina Filkowska with an etude by Chopin, the etude in E minor, opus 25, number 5, on the New Classical FM. 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Up next, Jason Viau on guitar with some Duke Ellington. This is In a Sentimental Mood.

0: The warm, woody sound of the bassoon on the New Classical FM, not just one, but four. That was the Caliban Bassoon Quartet with Les Noces du Duc de Joyeuse by Reynaldo Hahn. Before that, guitarist Jason Viau with Duke Ellington's In a Sentimental Mood. 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I'm Kathleen Kadjioka. More to come, Bach and Holst, after the break.
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The Orchestra of the Theatre of Early Music with the Sinfonia in C minor by Johann Sebastian Bach on the New Classical FM. Turning now to Gustav Holst, who was an astrology enthusiast. And that is what his suite, The Planets, is all about. It's not about the science of astronomy, okay? It is really about the astrological meaning of all the planets. Case in point, Neptune, which is a representative of the gateway to the beyond. The fact that there is more space than stuff in our universe. It speaks to our spiritual longing, and thus Holst finishes this movement with an offstage choir, giving us that sense of the beyond in his movement that he's called Neptune the Mystic.

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Vladimir Horowitz with the Etude in C sharp minor by Alexander Scriabin on the New Classical FM. And that was following up the haunting final movement from Holst's The Planets. We heard Neptune the Mystic, performed by the Toronto Symphony Orchestra under Peter Ungen. You are listening to A Little Night Music. I'm Kathleen Kajioka. We'll hear a bit of Mozart in a few minutes, but right now, my very good friend Olivier Fortin, harpsichordist and leader of the group that I play in, Ensemble Masque. He has a beautiful album of music by François Couperin called Couperin, L'Art de Toucher le Clavecin. And from that album, this is a movement called, or a character piece rather, called La Lutine, which is a kind of an elf or a nymph.

0: The Andantino with variations from the Sinfonia Concertante in E-flat by Mozart, featuring Aurel Nicolet, Heinz Holliger, Hermann Baumann, and Klaus Thunemann. They were joined by the Academy of St. Martin in the Fields. And before that, Olivier Fortin on harpsichord with La Lutine by François Couperin. You are listening to A Little Night Music. I'm Kathleen Kajioka. More music to come. After the break, we're going to hear from Brahms and Gaspar Sanz. Stay tuned.
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And Gil Romero with the music of Gaspar Sanz. That's music from 17th century Spain. A piece called Ujero y Paredetas from his suite Española. 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I'm Kathleen Kajioka. 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The Vienna Philharmonic is up next under Maestro Carlo Maria Giulini. This is the final movement from the Symphony No. 2.

0: Louis Loretie with a nocturne by Chopin, a nocturne in C-sharp minor, opus 27, number 1. Before that, Carlo Maria Giulini led the Vienna Philharmonic in music by Brahms, the final movement, the Allegretto con Spirito from the Symphony number 2. 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I'm Kathleen Kajioka, music by John Williams coming up, and Anton Reicha after this.
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Up next on A Little Night Music, Consortium Classicum with some music for winds by Anton Reicha. 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

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You're listening to A Little Night Music. I'm Kathleen Kajioka. We are going to hear next from Jan Leschetsky, his recording with the St. Cecilia National Academy Orchestra of Music by Robert Schumann, his one and only piano concerto. We're going to hear the opening movement, which begins with fire and muscle, but in fact has such huge scope, as you'll hear even within the first minute, as everything tones down and becomes beautifully tender and sensitive. Here it is.

0: Jan Leschetzky and the St. Cecilia National Academy Orchestra with the opening movement from Robert Schumann's Piano Concerto in A minor. Phenomenal work. The Allegro Affettuoso, so lively and loving is actually what that means. You are listening to A Little Night Music. I'm Kathleen Cagioca. When we come back, tonight's pick from the Cagioca Collection, right after this.
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Vadim Repin and Nikolai Lugansky with music by Grieg, the Allegro Animato from the Violin Sonata No. 2 in G. You're listening to A Little Night Music, where it's time for tonight's pick from the Kajioka Collection. This is where I draw from particular favorite composers, performers, repertoire. I am a big fan of Gabriel Fauré. Anything I listen to of his, I find remains melodically engaging, is full of atmosphere and a fluidity that I find irresistible. Case in point, the Pastorale from his Masque et Bergamasque suite.

0: That was Carmen Dragon leading the Hollywood Bowl Orchestra in Eau du Printemps d'Autrefois. That's from the Elegie by Jules Massenet. And before that, tonight's pick from the Cagioca collection, a bit of Gabriel Fauré, the pastoral from the Masque et Bergamasque suite, played by the Lyon National Orchestra under Emmanuel Krivine. You are listening to A Little Night Music. I'm Kathleen Cagioca. When we come back, some contemplative Haydn after this.
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Poco Adagio, the slow movement from the Piano Concerto No. 11 in D by Haydn. That was Leif Ove Andsnes and the Norwegian Chamber Orchestra. And that brings us to the end of this edition of A Little Night Music. I'm Kathleen Kajioka. Thank you so much for listening. Stay with us now as we move forward into the night with Nocturne, hosted by Marilyn Lightstone, right here on the New Classical FM. Beautiful music for a crazy world.

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and a very good evening to you. I'm Marilyn Lightstone, and I'm your host here at Nocturne from the new Classical 96.3 FM, where we're going to begin tonight's program with lots of musical sweeps and swooshes and even the dainty curlicue as pianist Simon Trpceski plays the arabesque number one of Claude Debussy. And a gorgeous thing it is, too.

The Ballade Fantaisie for Violin and Piano of André Mathieu. The Lefebvre brothers, David on violin, Alain at the piano. Just thought of something kind of interesting that one would say on the violin and at the piano. Though people do say on piano, they wouldn't say at the violin, though, would they? I'll have to think about that. Before that, we had the intermezzo from Ermenno Wolf-Ferrari's I Quattro Rustichi. Dear old Sir Neville with his Academy of St. Martin in the Fields. To kick the top of tonight's show into the stratosphere, Debussy's Arabesque No. 1. As uplifting as a hit of oxygen. How does he do it? He himself said it best, I think. Music is a mysterious kind of mathematics, the elements of which are part of eternity. It lives in the movement of water, in the play of the waves, in the changing winds. There is nothing more musical than a sunset. For those who look and listen with their hearts, the best theory of evolution is written in a book that musicians rarely read. The Book of Nature. We do know that whereas Debussy rejected the word impressionism for his music, he certainly did not reject impressions. In one of his letters, he says, "Collect impressions. Don't be in a hurry to note them down, for music has an advantage over painting in that it can combine the variations of color and light into one aspect." I never quite thought of it that way. I think I'll say it again. Combines the variations of color and light into one aspect. I'm Marilyn Lightstone, and you're tuned into Nocturne from the New Classical 96.3 FM, and I'm so very glad that it's so. Coming up next, Franz Danzi's Quintet for Piano and Winds in D Minor, Opus 41. The Andante Sostenuto, the Berlin Philharmonic Wind Quintet, featuring pianist Lowe Derwinger.

Sergei Rachmaninoff's Liturgy of St. John Chrysostom, Opus 31, the Hymn of Praise, dear listener. The Russian State Symphony Capella, under the direction of Valery Polyansky. Before which we heard the Symphony No. 3 in E-flat, Opus 55, the Eroica of the great Ludwig van Beethoven. The Marcia Funebre Adagio Assai. I'm going to have to look that one up. Simon Rattle conducting the Vienna Philharmonic. Numero uno of the set was Fran Danzi's Quintet for Piano and Winds in D minor, Opus 41, the Andante Sostenuto. Pianist Love Dervinger and the Berlin Philharmonic Wind Quintet. Email address time, if you couldn't already recite it in your sleep. mlightstone@classical963fm.com. I want to read you a poem by a Swedish poet named Katrina Frostenson, who was born in 1953. I stumbled on it in a book called New European Poets. Now, most of the work in that book is, understandably, pretty grim, but every now and then I find something that manages to transcend politics and Europe's painful history. The lake slept under a blanket of waves. The old gravel roads slept, slept with their arms around the houses. The thunder slept, a comb and a mirror slept. Everything slept. Everything that ever was slept. Your face slept. A branch slept. Slept in a vase. But we're not going to sleep because we've got lots more beautiful music coming up. First up, it's Luigi Boccherini's Cello Concerto in B flat, the Adagio. To perform it, cellist Yuli Turovsky and his I Musici de Montréal. Now, I once found myself on a rooftop in Istanbul, enjoying a Turkish breakfast while listening to beautiful music from German radio via satellite. The view extended for miles out in the Sea of Marmara, dotted by many, many ships. The sun glinted from the minarets of the Blue Mosque that loomed above. And when it came time for the credits, who should have been playing but Maestro Turovsky and his gang from Montreal? I must admit to puffing up a bit with national pride. Our artists, I think, are our best ambassadors.

0: Gabriel Fauré's Sicilienne, Opus 78, featuring the wonderful duo of cellist Konrad Blumendahl and harpist Erica Goodman, which followed the Adagio from Boccherini's Cello Concerto in B-flat, I Musici de Montréal, featuring their founder, cellist Yuli Turovsky. It's break time here at the new Classical 96.3 FM, but do stay with us, won't you? Our number two of Nocturne is waiting in the wings, chock full of the music you love best. To take us there, a poem by Billy Collins titled This Little Piggy Went to Market. It's the usual thing to say when you begin pulling on the toes of a small child, and I've never had a problem with that. I could easily picture the piggy with his basket and his trotters kicking up the dust on an imaginary road. What always stopped me in my tracks was the middle toe. This little piggy ate roast beef. I mean, I enjoy a roast beef sandwich with lettuce and tomato and a dollop of horseradish, but I cannot see pig ordering that in a delicatessen. I am probably being too literal-minded here. I'm even wondering why it's called horseradish. I should just go along with the beautiful nonsense of the nursery, float downstream on its waters. After all, little Jack Horner speaks to me deeply. I don't want to be the one to ruin the children's party by asking unnecessary questions about Puss in Boots, or again, the implications of a pig eating beef. By the way, I am completely down with going wee, wee, wee all the way home, having done that many times and knowing exactly how it feels. I love Billy Collins.
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Well, hello again. I'm Marilyn Lightstone, and you are ever so welcome back to Nocturne from the New Classical 96.3 FM, where we just had the pleasure of listening to Gabriel Fauré's Pavane Opus 50, A.G. Oué conducting the Minnesota Orchestra. Bringing us back from the break, the Serenade for 13 Winds in B-flat, the Adagio from the Gran Partita by Wolfgang Amadeus Mozart, Neville Mariner at the helm of the Academy of St. Martin in the Fields. What could be better? Here's a poem by Dorothy Parker called Symphony Recital. I do not like my state of mind. I'm bitten, querulous, unkind. I hate my legs, I hate my hands. I do not yearn for lovelier lands. I dread the dawn's recurrent light. I have to go to bed at night. I snoot at simple, earnest folk. I cannot take the gentlest joke. I find no peace in paint or type. My world is but a lot of tripe. I'm disillusioned, empty-breasted. I am not sick. I am not well. My quondam dreams are shot to hell. My soul is crushed. My spirit sore. I do not like me anymore. I cavil, quarrel, grumble, grouse. I ponder on the narrow house. I shudder at the thought of men. I'm due to fall in love again. Here's Cécile Chaminade's Autan, Valerie Tryon at the piano.

Ludwig van Beethoven's Piano Concerto No. 3 in C minor, dear listener. The Largo. The pianist was Evgeny Kissin, while Colin Davis conducted the London Symphony Orchestra. Before that, a traditional Armenian lullaby, featuring our very own Isabel Bayraktarian. Eduard Topchan conducting the chamber players of the Armenian Philharmonic. The set began with Valery Tryon's performance of Otan, Autumn, by Cécile Chaminade, a French composer and pianist whose life I think would make a great musical biopic. Her first experiments in composition took place very early, and at the age of 8, she played some of her sacred music to Georges Bizet, who was much impressed by her talents. She then went on to enjoy an international career and was one of the world's first recording artists, hers being some of the most sought-after recordings of the period. This is from my little book of Chinese proverbs. The flowers of the cherry tree sway to and fro upon the branch. It's not that I do not miss my love, but her home is so far, far away. Prelude to Mischief, I think that little bit is. Here's the Sarabande from Malcolm Arnold's Solitaire. Daryl Griffith conducting the City of Prague Philharmonic.

The Meditation from Tchaikovsky's Souvenir d'un lieu cher. That being the sweet memory of the Ukraine estate owned by his great patron, Nadja von Meck, a place he used much as his own, with the strict understanding that he and she were never to meet. Before that, the Adagio from the Cello Concerto in C of Ignaz Pleyel, featuring Ivan Monighetti, while Stefan May conducted the Akademie für Alte Musik Berlin. Just prior, Daryl Griffith conducted the City of Prague Philharmonic in the Saraband from Malcolm Arnold's Solitaire. And so our time together draws to a close, dear listener. But we both know there's no reason to fret because, well, for the foreseeable future, at any rate, you can find me here at Nocturne every night of the week, fully loaded and ready to go with all the music you love best. Before I slip away into the night, here's your nightly musical bonbon, this one by Rafe Vaughan Williams. A supreme composer can only come out of a musical nation. In the Still of the Night, coming up next on the New Classical 96.3 FM. Until we meet again, I'm Marilyn Lightstone.

0: Hi, I'm Will Fetkenhoyer. 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

0: Well, good morning and happy Tuesday to you, wherever you are. And welcome to Classical Mornings on the new Classical FM. I'm Dean Holland, your host, in for Gene Stillwell. We have got Jeremy standing by with the 6 a.m. news. But before that, let's see what Lisa has to say. First look at traffic.
1: The 401 westbound at Dixon Road, we've got a crash blocking four right lanes with heavier delays now through Islington. Northbound SRM to the northbound 400 in Barrie, a closure for flooding. And keep in mind, the QAW westbound at 3rd Line HOV Lane Construction, the northbound 3rd Line ramp to the westbound QA also shut down. Atwell north of Belfield, a closure for a fire investigation. Princess Margaret Cottage Lottery final deadline is Thursday. 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I'm Lisa Edwards with traffic on the new Classical FM.
2: Thank you, Lisa. And good morning. I'm Jeremy Logan with your 6 o'clock news on the new Classical FM. We're at 6 o'clock right now. Mostly cloudy with showers for your Tuesday, July 28th, along with the risk of thunderstorms and a high of 25 degrees. Right now it is 20 degrees Celsius in Toronto with the humidex value feeling more like 27. In the news, Canada's Prime Minister has weighed in on the shootings over the weekend at two locations of Jewish-owned Kiva's Bagel Bar in Toronto. Mark Carney posted on X that he is appalled by the targeting of two Kiva's Bagel Bar locations, fixtures of Toronto's Jewish community that have long served as places for people to gather and connect. He goes on to say Jewish Canadians should be able to live, work, and worship free from fear, intimidation, and hate. And Canada's government is absolute in a commitment to combat the scourge of anti-Semitism. Carney finishes by saying law enforcement has his full support as they conduct a thorough investigation and hold those responsible to account. While the Prime Minister refers to the scourge of anti-Semitism, Toronto's mayor has only said she is opposed to hate of any kind. Brad Bradford is her main opponent in this fall's election and told Fight Back with Libby Znaimer on our sister station Zoomer Radio, Olivia Chow needs to call anti-Semitism what it is.
3: This is not hate of any kind. This is not opaque. It's not vague. It's not unknown. We know what it is. But Mayor Chow's inability to condemn that and use the words, I think, is a problem. And I just fear that there has been a, you know, as I said, a culture of indifference where people feel like it's not as big of a deal as it certainly is.
2: Both locations of Kiva's at Yonge and St. Clair and Bathurst and Steeles were closed late Saturday and early Sunday at the times of the hate crimes. Police have since released an image of an SUV they believe is involved in both shooting incidents. You can see it on our website at classicalfm.ca under Zoomer News. Meantime, after the shooting at the U.S. consulate on University Avenue Monday morning, Toronto police say they could not determine how many people were in the suspect vehicle, and it's too early to determine motive. Investigators are looking for a white sedan, which they said fled the scene after a shot was fired at the building when an officer was stationed outside the consulate. Deputy Chief Frank Barreto told reporters the vehicle was pursued on the Don Valley Parkway before the chase was called off near Don Mills due to safety concerns over its speed, which exceeded 140 kilometers an hour. He admitted aerial support was not available at the time.
4: It might have turned out differently. It's a great advantage to police in high-speed pursuits when we simply cannot pursue them on the ground, if you will, because of the danger that it poses to the public.
2: We later learned from a Toronto Police spokesperson the service relies on helicopters from Ontario Provincial Police or the Durham Regional Police Service, and Toronto Police are expected to get their own chopper later this year. News now for those who have flights booked on WestJet in the coming days. Flight attendants at WestJet could walk off the job as early as Sunday if their union negotiators are unable to reach a new deal on contract demands. Negotiators representing 4,400 cabin crews says the main sticking points include what they allege is unpaid work. A statement from WestJet says it is offering customers planning to fly between July 30th and August 4th a chance to make one-time changes to their bookings without fees. It goes on to say talks with the union continue to progress and they are optimistic an agreement can be reached. On the global markets, Asian markets were mostly down, including Tokyo's Nikkei, which declined by nearly 4%. Oil prices have also fallen while European stocks are on the rise and U.S. futures are mixed. The Canadian dollar is trading at 70.8 cents U.S. In sports, Toronto Blue Jays celebrated Max Scherzer's return to Washington with a 3-2 win over the Nationals last night. Scherzer came off the injured list to start his 42nd birthday and gave up a run on four hits over 2 2/3 innings. Game two is this evening at 6:45. In tennis, Canada's Leila Fernandez opened her D.C. Open women's singles title defense with a 6-1, 6-4 win over Poland's Magda Linette in the tournament's first round. Leila plays in round of 16 women's doubles action today. Her next singles match is tomorrow, with the opponent still to be determined. And Toronto Tempo back in action tonight after the WNBA All-Star break, visiting the Minnesota Lynx in Minneapolis. It is 6:05. Taking a look at your Classical FM weather forecast, it'll be mostly cloudy with showers for your Tuesday, July 28th, with the risk of a storm and a high of 25 degrees. Mostly cloudy with showers tonight, still with the risk of a storm, a low of 17. Tomorrow, a mix of sun and cloud and a high of 26. Currently, it is 20 degrees Celsius in Toronto, with the humidex value feeling more like 27. 20 degrees in Cobourg, 19 in Collingwood. I'm Jeremy Logan. 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

Gene Stillwell. I was just looking at that, going, I've got some Kathleen Kejioka on viola coming up. She's got a piece coming up with her ensemble Mask. And I hope that your morning is going well so far. And for some reason, I'm just looking at my playlist, and I do not have some Bach up next, which I should have, because, of course, it is our brew with Bach. And so unless Dean has got his wires crossed, but that's typically what I am jumping into at this point. Anyway, I will we'll make sure we get some in there. I've got my brew here. I've got my cup of black coffee all ready to go, and I hope that you're enjoying the morning thus far. There is a glow in the sky, and we had a bit of rain last night in most areas, but we'll chat about that, and we're going to play a Be In Line with the baritone bass in just a few moments, okay? But right now, here is Ensemble Mask and the work of Tommaso Albanoni. And again, featuring our own Kathleen Kejioka on the viola.

0: There we are. Now things seem right again. Our brew with Bach, albeit one selection late. However, you know, things like that happen. That was, yes, the music of J.S. Bach, his Partita number 3 in A minor, the Courante, and we heard the Murray Pariah on the piano. And before that, Tommaso Albanoni and Sinfonia A Sync in G, Opus 2, number 1, Ensemble Masque, and featured there our own Kathleen Caggioca, our music director and host of A Little Night Music, every weekday evening right after the Oasis, starting at 7 p.m. Okay, it is Dean with you, and the time is 19 minutes after 6. Let's see what Lisa has to say about traffic.
1: The 401 westbound on Dixon Road, we've got a crash blocking four right lanes with heavier delays now past the 400. And northbound SRM to the northbound 400 still closed. Again, flooding in the area. QA westbound at 3rd Line, HOV lane construction. Northbound 3rd Line ramp to the westbound QA still shut down. Atwell north of Belfield, a closure for a fire investigation. 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

and the music of German composer Max Bruch. And that was the Allegro Vivace Man Troppo from his Eight Pieces, Opus 83. Amici is who we enjoyed there. Well, it is

It's Dean with you, in for Gene, and I would love to play Be in Line. Yeah, Be in Line with the baritone bass is what I would, I'd love to do. So why don't you give me a call at this number, 416-507-9894. Okay, 416-507-9894 is the number to call. I have got a $100 Lotto Max voucher for four upcoming draws, including four Lotto Max Quick Picks, five Encore as well, okay? And so we'll chat about that. But yeah, give me a call, 416-507-9894. And now here's the music of American composer Christopher Tin.

0: Another one of those more modern pieces of music that I always enjoy. Music of American composer Christopher Tin, who was born in 1976, from The Lost Birds, Flocks a Mile Wide. And that was the Royal Philharmonic Orchestra. Very peaceful, peaceful feeling to that. Do love that. It is Dean in for Gene Stillwell, and you are listening to Classical Mornings, and the time is 6:33, and I have Jim on the phone from Uxbridge, Ontario. How are you this morning, Jim?
1: Hey, doing great now that I'm talking to you, Dean.
0: Oh, well, I'm blushing. You've made me blush.
1: Well,
0: I'm feeling the same talking to you. And are you a morning person, or is this a stretch for you to get up this early?
1: No, generally I like to get up and face the day.
0: Yeah, you know what? This is my favorite time of the day. I love the early morning. I do indeed.
1: Yeah, me too.
0: And how was your evening last night and your overnight? Did you have a good yesterday and good sleep?
1: Yeah, actually, I drove up to Perth to see my sister, a busy day, and then over to Kingston, back here, and then thunderstorms all night long. So had all kinds
0: Beautiful.
1: Of excitement.
0: Yes, indeed. Well, you know what? That conversation that we just had should help you with my little game today of be in line with the baritone bass, because I am all set to give you $100 Lotto Max voucher, okay? So
1: let's do it.
0: So I've got three options for you, Jim. Downtown, down poor, or down pat. Which one do you think, given the conversation that we had?
1: I got the clue. Down poor.
0: Down poor is absolutely what it is. We had a down poor. I know that Jeremy and I were chatting about it, and up in my neck of the woods, we had the big, big thunderstorms last night and overnight, and lots of rain, and the downspouts were struggling to keep up, and it sounds like you had it, and there's pooling on the DVP and all sorts of things, and so, yeah, we got lots of rain, which is, I only hope that they had some of this up in the northern Ontario regions, because they could sure use it with all the wildfires that have been going on.
1: Yeah, absolutely right, for sure. Yeah, let's hope.
0: Let's hope. Jim, what would you do with big money like that if you got yourself a win from Lotto Max?
1: Spend a lot of time thinking about it and be very positive about it, and then give her.
0: And give her. I love that. I love that. Well, you know, good luck. There is a draw tonight. I think the estimated jackpot is about $10 million tonight. And then they've added all these extra. There's like $10,000 prizes. So good luck, and thanks for playing, and enjoy the rest of your day, okay, sir?
1: Thanks so much, Dean. Really appreciated this.
0: Thank you very much. Okay, and now we're going to jump into the music of Engelbert Humperdinck. Here is the Dream Pantomime from Hansel and Gretel.

And again, the music of Engelbert Humperdinck and from Hansel and Gretel, The Dream Pantomime. And thanks again to Jim from Uxbridge for giving me a call and play and be in line with the baritone bass. And yes, indeed, Downpour. So many of us have had that last night. But it was somewhat regional is the word. I was a bit surprised. My wife came home from her workplace, which is only about 20 minutes south of us, and she said they got nothing. And yet we had torrential downpours. So, but be careful out there. Jeremy was telling me that on the drive in, a little bit of hydroplaning. Again, certain areas are prone to it, the DVP, you know, so hopefully it is drained away by now. And we will be checking traffic momentarily. However, right now, the music of French Uruguay composer Carlos Gardel, who was also quite the gentleman when it came to tangoing. Okay, if you're going to do that right now, folks, make sure you have a stretch first. I cannot be held responsible for any pulled muscles. Here is Por Uno Cabeza.

the type of recording, the type of music, I think you would agree that almost I have this insatiable desire to grab a rose and put it right between my teeth. Yes, por uno cabeza. A very, very nice tango music of French Uruguay artist, the composer Carlos Gardel, who was born in 1887, died in 1935. Fascinating individual. That from an album called The Silver Violin. And on that violin, well, we heard a couple of people, Nicola Benedetti and Alexander Sitkovetsky, also working with those two, Alexei Grinuk and Leonard Eichenbruch and Kiencia Sidorova. And it is Dean with you. And the time now is 6:47. And it is quite looking quite lovely outside, maybe a little

0: bit hazy in the skies there. We did get a bunch of rain yesterday, and I could smell it in the air when I left my home for the studio. You could just feel everything being replenished. If green has a smell, it was smelling greener this morning, just a lusher, and that is a good thing. Yes, indeed. Okay, I have got the music of Rodrigo coming up, Spanish composer, but we have to check in with Lisa and see what's happening on those roadways.
1: The 401 westbound at Dixon Road, we've got a crash blocking two right lanes with heavier delays now past the 400. Eastbound 401 Express past Young, a stalled vehicle blocking the right lane. The 409 westbound at Martin Grove, right lane crash is gone. Northbound SRM to the northbound 400 is still closed for flooding. And Atwell north of Belfield, a closure for a fire investigation. Mr. Lou Plus Tires is celebrating 50 years. 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I'm Lisa Edwards with traffic on the new Classic 11.
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0: And that rather lovely piece of music, the work of Ernest Gold, American composer, who was with us until 1999. That was Karen's theme from Exodus. And before that, we heard the music of Joaquin Rodrigo, Spanish composer, who also, ironically, died the same year in 1999. And that was the Allegro Gentile from his Concierto de Erinweth, Milos on the guitar, in the London Philharmonic Orchestra under the direction of Yannick Nezet-Séguin. And it is Dean with you, and whether your name is Karen or otherwise, I am wishing you a happy good morning, and I'm now going to pass it over to Jeremy.
1: The 401 westbound at Dixon Road, a crash in two right lanes has cleared away. Good news, but we do still find those backups now past the 400 eastbound 401 express past Young Estall in the right lane. The northbound SR ramp to the northbound 400 is still closed, again flooding the reason. We do also still find a couple of heavier delays along the Don Valley and the Gardner Expressway now traveling into the downtown. And just a reminder, Atwell north of Belfield, a closure for a fire investigation. 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I'm Lisa Edwards with traffic on the New Classical FM.
2: Thank you, Lisa. And good morning. I'm Jeremy Logan with your 7 o'clock news on the New Classical FM. Mostly cloudy with showers is what you can reasonably expect for your Tuesday, July 28th, with the risk of thunderstorms and a high of 25 degrees. Right now, it is 21 degrees Celsius in Toronto, with the humidex value feeling more like 28. In the news, we have yet to hear from Toronto police of any arrests in either the U.S. consulate shooting early Monday or the anti-Semitic hate crime shootings at two locations of Jewish-owned Kiva's Bagel Bar in Toronto. Police have released suspect vehicle information, a dark-colored SUV in the shootings at Kiva's, first at Bathurst and Steeles late Saturday night and then at Yonge and St. Clair early Sunday. A white late-model Honda Accord is the suspect vehicle in the shooting at the U.S. consulate. Ontario Premier, meantime, Doug Ford, says he is totally disgusted that the U.S. consulate in Toronto was shot at for the second time this year. Ford, on social media, says he expects whoever is responsible for the Monday morning shooting on University Avenue to be punished. No injuries were reported, but the shooting prompted a brief high-speed police chase of the suspect vehicle that was called off for safety reasons. The consulate was previously targeted on March 10th when two suspects allegedly fired multiple shots at the building before driving.

0: away in a stolen vehicle. Toronto City Councillors will debate a motion this week to formally demand the Doug Ford PCs repeal the legislation that gave them power to take over city land as part of an ill-fated plan to expand Billy Bishop Airport. On Sunday, Olivia Chow asked for the land to be returned.
1: Message to our provincial friends, please give us the park back.
0: Now, Toronto's mayor is moving what she calls an urgent motion to be debated by City Council on Wednesday to demand the land be returned. A spokesperson for Ontario Transportation Minister Prabhmeet Sarkaria declined to answer questions about Chow's motion on Monday, referring only to the government's previous statement on the airport. That statement, issued by Sarkaria after news broke Friday that Carney's federal Liberal government would not support the expansion, did not concede the issue had been settled. The minister wrote, "We look forward to continuing to work to advance the expansion of Billy Bishop Airport," claiming an upgraded airport would contribute up to $8.5 billion to Canada's economy annually, create thousands of jobs, and give more options to millions of air travelers. Well, Tuesday marks 5 months since the U.S. and today marks 5 months since the U.S. and Israel started a war with Iran, with word Donald Trump has put off a major military escalation. The administration now saying there is hope for diplomacy, with sources telling ABC News that there's concerns about U.S. munitions stockpiles. Javed Ali is a former senior director for counterterrorism at the U.S. National Security Council and explains why this may be the case.
2: This is more dealing with the overall military posture of the United States, because it's a shell game if you think about it. So if a significant amount of missile defense capability has to come from places in Asia and Europe to supplement what exists now in the Middle East to protect against a potential Iranian threat that may resume, then you're potentially weaker in these other parts of the world.
0: Today in Washington, Israeli Prime Minister Benjamin Netanyahu meets with the U.S. president for the first time since the two leaders launched their joint war against Iran. It's reported the two also plan to discuss the framework agreement the U.S. and Israel signed with Lebanon over the Israel-Hezbollah war. Trump also meets today in Washington with Ukrainian President Volodymyr Zelensky, the second meeting between the two leaders this month. Both Zelensky and Netanyahu are attending the funeral of Senator Lindsey Graham today. Graham had visited Ukraine just before he died earlier this month and secured an agreement on Russia's sanctions. On the global markets, Asian shares were mostly in the red to end today's trading. European stocks are on the rise while U.S. futures are mixed. The Canadian dollar is trading at 70.8 cents U.S. In sports, the visiting Toronto Blue Jays will be looking to win two in a row tonight when they face the Washington Nationals in the second set of a three-game series. The Jays won last night's opener 3-2. Team Canada will be aiming to boost its medal count when the Commonwealth Games continue today in Glasgow, Scotland. Canada has 21 medals in total, including 7 gold and 8 bronze. Australia leads the medal standing with 59, including 26 gold. England is second with 32 medals, including 8 gold. It is 7:06. Taking a look at your Classical FM weather forecast, it'll be mostly cloudy with showers for your Tuesday, July 28th, along with the risk of some thunderstorm activity and a high of 25 degrees. Mostly cloudy with showers tonight, along with the risk of a storm still, and a low of 17. But tomorrow, a mix of sun and cloud, and a high of 26. Currently, it is 21 degrees Celsius in Toronto, with the Humidex value feeling more like 28. 20 in Cobourg, feeling like 22, and 20 degrees in Collingwood. I'm Jeremy Logan. 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

Well, good morning and welcome to Classical Mornings on the new Classical FM. I'm your host, Dean Holland, in for Gene Stillwell. Time is 7:11, and I'm hoping that you're happy and healthy wherever you are. We're gonna do this hour. We're going to have our quiz of the Bumblebee. Yeah, we'll be doing that in about 20 minutes, so get yourself ready to call in for that. And we'll keep an eye on the skies, keep an eye on the roadways as well. But right now, here's the music of Cuban composer Ernesto Luquono.

0: The name of that piece, Andalucia Cordoba, and that was Tomas Trino on the piano. And again, the music of a Cuban composer who was born in 1895 and left us in 1963, Ernesto Lecuona. And it is Dean with you. 7:16 is our time. And those skies are looking a little bit hazy out there. And on her last update on traffic, Lisa was telling us that there's still some pooling out there from all of the torrential rains that we had last night. We did have a lot of them. And yeah, I don't know about your place, but, you know, the rain was certainly welcome because it's been getting a little dry out there. A lot dry in some spots, of course. But the downspouts, it was coming down so fast. Downspouts were struggling to keep up. So, you know, when it comes down that fast, you will get the pooling because the water, you know, takes a little bit of time to find its way into our earth. And let's check in with Lisa now and see if things have improved at all.
1: Eastbound on the 401 in the Express Pass, youngest stall vehicle currently sitting in the right lane, again, leaving for heavier delays through Avenue Road. Again, staying in the collectors to avoid that restriction, maybe shave off a few minutes. And westbound on the 401, still going to find slowdowns this morning past the DVP through Leslie. We've got heavier delays through Bathurst and busy past the 400. Also, taking a look at the Don Valley and the Gardner Expressway collision free as you make your way into the downtown, but starting to see some typical volume. And a fire investigation still in place this morning. Atwell north of Belfield remains closed. 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Mr. Lou Plus Tires, ready when you are. I'm Lisa Edwards with traffic on the new Classical FM.
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Sabina Meyer on the clarinet, along with the Academy of St. Martin in the Fields, under the direction of Iona Brown. And that was the music of German composer Karl Stamitz, his Clarinet Concerto No. 7, the Rondo. And it's Dean with you on your Tuesday morning to the 28th of July. Yeah, our last week of July. By the time we get to Saturday, it is going to be August. It is pretty hard to believe how the month is just tripping along, isn't it? 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This features the Toronto Concert Orchestra performing live concerts. Next one is happening tonight. Yeah, they're going right through to August 25th. These are happening at the Palais Royal in Lake Ontario. They've got VIP concert packages, exclusive waterfront lounge, single tickets available. Tonight's concert, Pandora's Piaf. Okay, July 28th is tonight. For concert information about their special 13th summer season or to book tickets, go to tcomusic.ca. And now here's the music of Beethoven.

The Griffin Trio handling the music of Ludwig van Beethoven. The Presto from his piano trio in C, Opus 70, number one, otherwise known as Ghost. That is right, known as Ghost. Well, listen, the time is 7:30, almost 7:35. I would love for you to give me a call so that we can play Quiz of the Bumblebee together. And just by calling in and agreeing to play with me, you will get yourself one Classical FM mug, okay? And if you do better than five questions right, then I can give you two. And I've got, actually, one of my questions that I have lined up has something to do with, not a ghost, but maybe a cousin of a ghost or a neighbor. That's all I'm going to tell you. The number to call is 416-507-9894, okay? 416-507-9894. Give us a call. And while you're doing that, here's the music of Robert Schumann.

0: the talents of Alina Ibrahimova on the violin and Cedric Teberkian on the piano. From an album celebrating Schumann violin sonatas, that was his violin sonata number 3 in A minor. And I'm Dean Holland, and I have it on good authority that I have Douglas on the line from North York. How are you this morning, Douglas?
1: Good morning, Dean.
0: Morning. You good?
1: I'm doing well.
0: Wonderful, wonderful. Are you on your way somewhere? Are you settled in somewhere? What are you up to?
1: I'm just on my way to work, just pulling over. So there we go. Beautiful. No distractions.
0: Okay, excellent. Well, you know what? Just for calling in, you're going to get yourself one new Classical FM mug. So I'm thrilled about that. And I am confident that we can get better than, you know, 5 questions right. And then I can throw you 2. How's that sound?
1: Fingers are crossed.
0: Fingers are crossed. Okay, thinking cap is on. It's easy for me. I just put the questions together. Okay. Anyway, are you ready?
1: I'm good to go.
0: Okay, here we are. Okay, a timpani, a snare, or kettle. All types of what kind of instrument?
1: Drum or percussion.
0: You got it. Actor-comedian Bob Hope died this week back in 2003 at the altogether impressive age of what, do you think? Really impressive.
1: I would hazard a guess at 101.
0: Okay. The dance The Foxtrot, which premiered in 1914, is named after vaudevillian entertainer Harry Fox. True or false, do you think?
1: Sounds good. I say true.
0: Okay, and is a foxtrot performed in 3/4 or 4/4 time?
1: Well, I'm going to toss a coin and go 4/4.
0: Okay. Johann Sebastian Bach died on this particular date in 1750. Do you figure he was 55, 65, or 75?
1: Split the difference in 65.
0: Okay, the hamburger. The good old hamburger. Do you figure that that dates back to 1800 or 1900?
1: 1900.
0: Okay. And I'm going to slip in this one last question because I alluded that I would have this. True or false? The first feature-length zombie film was released on this date back in 1932. Do you figure that's true or no?
1: Let's go true.
0: You did spectacular. It absolutely is true. Okay. A timpani, a snare, kettle, all types of drums. You got it. You didn't quite get the Bob Hope question right because he died at the age of 100, not 101, but... You know, but other than that, yeah, it was impressive. At 100, he died this week, yesterday's date in 2003. The dance, The Foxtrot, absolutely. It was named after vaudevillian entertainer Harry Fox, which debuted in 1914. And yes, a waltz is done in 3/4 time, a foxtrot in 4/4 time. You split the difference on J.S. Bach's age when he died on this date in 1750. He was indeed 65. And the hamburger, yeah, it dates back. It made its debut in Connecticut on this date back in 1900. I put some hamburgers, homemade hamburgers, on the barbecue last night, as a matter of fact. Do you like a bit of cheese on there? Do you have a hamburger once in a while?
1: I relish the idea of cheese on my hamburger.
0: You relish the idea. I see what you did there, I got to tell you. And true, absolutely true, the first feature-length zombie film was released on this date back in 1932. I think it was called White Zombie, and it featured Bela Lugosi, who, of course, had quite the career playing Dracula, or Dracula, however you want to pronounce it. Yeah.
1: I'm gonna have
0: so we got 1, 2, 3, 4, 5, 6. You got 6 right. I get to throw you 2 mugs. You did spectacular.
1: Awesome. Thank you, Dean.
0: Okay. Well, have a great travel on your way to work, and enjoy the rest of the day. Okay, my friend?
1: I appreciate it. You as well.
0: Okay. Bye-bye now.
1: Bye for now.

0: And there we are, a little bit of mandolin for us to enjoy there. That was Theodoros Kitsos, I should say, on the mandolin, and the Armonia Artena is who we enjoyed there in the work of German composer Johann Adolf Haas, the Mandolin Concerto in G, Opus 3, number 11. Thank you very much to Douglas, and congratulations, he did spectacular. Douglas from North York pulled over his car on the way to work. That's the way to do it. And that focuses all your brain power on the questions, and he did really, really well. I did not get to ask one question, which I do want to mention now, and that is, you can play at home on this question. In 1586, English astronomer and mathematician, introduced what to his homeland? What is his name here? I had it here. Jeremy had sent me some questions. Thomas Harriot was his name. What do you think that he introduced to his homeland of England? Balloons, hula hoops, or potatoes? Well, if you said to yourself, it's got to be potatoes, you're right. Yes, he was visiting part of the U.S., now North Carolina, and he brought back potatoes to England, something we take for granted, but he introduced them. And Jeremy Logan was mentioning that he thought it was very interesting that both the hamburger and the introduction of potatoes to England sort of fell, and although, centuries apart, fell on the same date, the same week. And of course, most folks, if they go through a drive-through at one of the many hamburger-toting restaurants, will typically have an order of fries with that. What I find ironic, though, is that when I make hamburgers, which I did last night, I pretty much never make fries with it. It's usually with a salad or that type of thing. So anyway, there you go. I digress. Time now is 7:47, and we are going to check in with Lisa and see what's happening on the roadways.
1: Crash-free this time along your major highways, but delays now eastbound on the 401 past Dixie through Dixon, Martin Grove, and the 400, while the westbound 401 finding Scarborough delays, scoring collectors again busy past the DBP through to about Bathurst, Don Valley, south of the 401 through Don Mills. We've got your normal volume. Again, northbound DBP still heavier from just before Eglinton back up through York Mills. The QEW and the Gardiner Expressway problem-free. Well, north of Belfield, a closure for a fire investigation. There's no shortcut for saving time, but saving money is simple. 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I'm Lisa Edwards with traffic on the New Classical FM.
2: 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New Toronto Summer Music Artistic Director William Fetkenhauer joins the program. He and his Miro Quartet will help wrap festivities this week with two performances at Walter Hall. And we'll look at this Grammy-nominated career. William Fetkenhauer, our special guest at 3:30. And new music this week, the latest from Italian composer and pianist Olivia Belli and the Bamberg Symphony Orchestra with its second major album this year. All that, the information you need for a Tuesday drive and 4 hours featuring the world's most beautiful music. 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

0: If you are familiar with the series, the Game of Thrones, you will that will be familiar to you. That is the main theme from Game of Thrones, the music of composer Ramin Djawadi. And before that, we heard, it was nothing big, just a little, Schubert's Symphony No. 6 in C, Little, and that was the Scherzo. Mario Bernardi, leading the Vancouver Radio Orchestra, is who we enjoyed there. I have Jeremy standing by with the 8 a.m. news, but before that, we're going to check in with Lisa, see what's happening on the roadways.
1: The 401 westbound express past the 427 is stalled. Transport sitting in the right lane. Again, heavier delays beginning to build through the area as well. Eastbound on the 401 still slowdowns past Dixie right through the 400. Again, the Don Valley and the Gardner Expressway busy traveling into the downtown without any major issue at this time. Eastbound on the QAW, heavier delays now from here, Ontario, on through Dixie. And taking a look at our in-town roadways at, well, north of Belfield, still a closure all for a fire investigation underway. Now is the time to stock up for your job site at the Home Depot. 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
2: Thank you, Lisa. And good morning. I'm Jeremy Logan with your 8 o'clock news on the New Classical FM, where it is 8 o'clock right now. Mostly cloudy with showers for your Tuesday, July 28th, along with the risk of some thunderstorm activity and a high of 25 degrees. Right now, it is 20 degrees Celsius in Toronto with the Humidex value feeling more like 27. In the news, Canada's Prime Minister has weighed in on the shootings over the weekend at two locations of Jewish-owned Kiva's Bagel Bar in Toronto. Mark Carney posted on X that he is appalled by the targeting of two Kiva's Bagel Bar locations, fixtures of Toronto's Jewish community that have long served as places for people to gather and connect. He goes on to say Jewish Canadians should be able to live, work, and worship free from fear, intimidation, and hate, and Canada's government is absolute in a commitment to combat the scourge of anti-Semitism. Carney finishes by saying law enforcement has his full support as they conduct a thorough investigation and hold those responsible to account. While the Prime Minister refers to the scourge of anti-Semitism, Toronto's mayor has only said she is opposed to hate of any kind. Brad Bradford is her main opponent in this fall's election and told Fight Back with Libby Znaimer on our sister station Zoomer Radio, Olivia Chow needs to call anti-Semitism what it is.
3: This is not hate of any kind. This is not opaque. It's not vague. It's not unknown. We know what it is. But Mayor Chow's inability to condemn that and use the words, I think, is a problem. And I just fear that there has been a, you know, as I said, a culture of indifference where people feel like it's not as big of a deal as it certainly is.
2: Both locations of Kiva's at Yonge and St. Clair and Bathurst and Steeles were closed late Saturday and early Sunday at the times of the hate crimes. Police have since released an image of an SUV they believe is involved in both shooting incidents. You can see it on our website at classicalfm.ca under Zoomer News. Meantime, after the shooting at the U.S. consulate on University Avenue Monday morning, Toronto police say they could not determine how many people were in the suspect vehicle, and it's too early to determine motive. Investigators are looking for a white sedan, which they say fled the scene after a shot was fired at the building when an officer was stationed outside the consulate. Deputy Chief Frank Barreto told reporters the vehicle was pursued on the Don

0: Valley Parkway before the chase was called off near Don Mills due to safety concerns over its speed, which exceeded 140 kilometers an hour. He admitted aerial support was not available at the time.
1: It might have turned out differently. It's a great advantage to police in high-speed pursuits when we simply cannot pursue them on the ground, if you will, because of the danger that it poses to the public.
0: We later learned from a Toronto Police spokesperson the service relies on helicopters from Ontario Provincial Police or the Durham Regional Police Service, and Toronto Police are expected to get their own chopper later this year. Well, her work explored Black identity, culture, and spirituality, and she was a central figure in the 1960s Black art movement and continued creating works through her 90s. American artist Betty Saar has died in Los Angeles at the age of 99. Saar's relatives say she died on Sunday, just days before her 100th birthday. Her artwork incorporated painting, printmaking, sculpture, and found objects, including dolls, washboards, and other antiques. On the global markets, Asian markets were mostly down, including Tokyo's Nikkei, which declined by nearly 4%. Oil prices have also fallen, while European stocks are on the rise, and U.S. futures are mixed. The Canadian dollar is trading at 70.8 cents U.S. In sports, the Toronto Blue Jays celebrated Max Scherzer's return to Washington with a 3-2 win over the Nationals last night. Scherzer came off the injured list to start on his 42nd birthday and gave up a run on four hits over 2 2/3 innings. Game 2 is this evening at 6:45. In tennis, Canada's Leila Fernandez opened her D.C. Open women's singles title defense, with a 6-1, 6-4 win over Poland's Magda Linette in the tournament's first round. Leila plays in round of 16 women's doubles action today. Her next singles match is tomorrow, with the opponent still to be determined. And the Toronto Tempo are back in action tonight after the WNBA All-Star break, visiting the Minnesota Lynx in Minneapolis. It is 8:05, taking a look at your Classical FM weather forecast. It'll be mostly cloudy with showers for your Tuesday, July 28th, with the risk of a storm and a high of 25 degrees. Mostly cloudy with showers tonight, still with the risk of a storm, a low of 17. Tomorrow, a mix of sun and cloud, and a high of 26. Currently, it is 20 degrees Celsius in Toronto, with the Humidex value feeling more like 27. 20 in Cobourg, feeling like 22, and 19 degrees in Collingwood, feeling more like 21. I'm Jeremy Logan. 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

Dmitri Shostakovich. That was the waltz in 3-4 time, of course, from Michurin. And that was a Moscow Chamber Orchestra. And we're going to be talking to Tom Mihalik in just a matter of moments. I'll have a bit of an arts update for us as well. And we'll keep an eye on the roadways with the help of Lisa. And the skies we'll chat a little bit about as well. Okie dokie. And right now, we've got the music of Richard Rodgers. Lyrics, which we will not hear, were the work of Lawrence Hart. Of course, speaking of the music of Rodgers and Hart, from a show called Babes in Arms that they wrote music for back in 1937. Here is the London Studio Orchestra and Where or When.

0: Again, we heard the London Studio Orchestra and Michel Legrand on the piano there. Yeah, Michel Legrand, born in 1932, and he left us about 7 years ago, yeah, in January of 2019. Again, the music of Rodgers and Hart. It is Dean with you. It is almost 14 minutes after 8. And I do have Tom Mihalik on the line, but before that, we're going to touch base with Lisa, find out what's happening on the roadways.
1: Still a fire investigation underway this morning. A closure along Atwell north of Belfield. If it's your area, something to work around as well. Crash free on major highways, but a couple of heavier slowdowns now. Eastbound on the 401 from just before the 427 on through Dixon Martin Grove. Heavier delays through the island, while the westbound 401 delays now past the DVP through to Bathurst, Don Valley, the Gardner. Heavier delays in and out of the downtown. Princess Margaret Cottage Lottery final deadline is Thursday, when three luxury cottages in Muskoka, Halliburton, or Blue Mountain. 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I'm Lisa Edwards with traffic on the new Classical FM.
0: Thank you so much, Lisa. Well, you know what? I know one thing, and that is that whether it's a hot day, whether it's a cloudy day, a rainy day, a wet day, or whatever, I know that Tom Mihalik has something that you can wear any time of the year. And what's going on in your world today, Tom?
2: Well, it's interesting that you say that, because we're prepared. 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And where or when? You know, I use the elevator at the Cambridge Club. It's on top of the Sheraton Center. And when I go into the elevator, I always start a conversation with people. I don't want to be there silent. I tell them who I am, what I do. But the table has turned. The other day, I took the elevator, which was Friday. A really nice young man, extremely well-dressed, asked me a question. And I was thinking, wow, I hope I can answer. And I did. He asked me, are you Tom? And I said, yes, I'm Tom. The suit that I'm wearing, I bought from you the other day. He looks spectacular. You know, you go into the elevator, you're among strangers, and he turned to me. Are you really Tom? He said, of course I'm Tom.
0: Of course I'm Tom.
2: And he says to me, I bought this beautiful suit from you. So when or where? It happened in the elevator. And it happens quite often when I go out for dinner, I go for a walk on Bloor Street or anywhere, people will say, are you really Tom? And I said, of course. Well, look at the clothing that I wear. Look at the clothing.
0: Of course you're Tom.
2: It's from Tom's Place.
0: Yes.
2: Thank you very kindly.
0: You're welcome.
2: Have a great day. Dean, I had a couple of more stories left in my pocket, but I'm going to keep it till tomorrow.
0: Okay.
2: So There's more coming.
0: There's more coming, but I want to comment on one of these things you have on, because you were talking about suits today, and you've got select designer suits, regular up to $650. You can get three of them for $950. That's an incredible price, Tom.
2: 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And when you come to Tom's Place, be prepared for something that you will not see anywhere else in the world. 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We are truly old school, from the 1950s. Remember, from the 1950s.
0: Beautiful. Okay, well, you know what, Tom? I'm looking forward to talking to you tomorrow to hear more of those stories that you got in your back pocket, okay? So, you're very welcome. 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

A Canadian pianist, Yanina Fiakovska, who I know is outdoing her thing at various festivals year after year. And that was the work of Edvard Grieg, the Gade from Lyric Pieces. And it is, it's Dean with you, and it's the 28th of July. We've got a full moon happening tomorrow. Yeah, July's full moon is coming. So you probably noticed in the last couple of days, you look up and it is really close. And on those clear nights, shining a lot down on below. And so it's nice this time of year. As I say, full moon tomorrow. The buck moon is what it is. What it's called. Listen, I'm going to have a bit of an arts update for us in just a few minutes. That's something that I'm quite keen to share with you. But right now, let's go to the music of Claude Debussy. Here is the Andantino con molto allegro from his piano trio in G.

Murray Pariah on the piano, and a piece of music about a harmonious blacksmith. Music of Frederick Handel. I know a harmonious blacksmith. He lives not too far from where I do. Before that, the Andantino con molto allegro from Debussy's piano trio in G. That was the first movement, yes, and the Florestan trio. And it is Dean with you in for Gene, and you're listening to Classical Mornings. And I have a bit of an arts update for you, and I was inspired by an article that I saw on blogto.com. And this was actually something that I had to go down. You know, they're posting new articles on that every day. And I like to poke around blogto for various articles. And this was something that was posted about 4 days ago. And it makes reference to a rather unique museum in Toronto and something that I really, really love. It's called the Gardner Museum. And it's Canada's only museum dedicated to the art of ceramics and clay. And they have new artists in exhibits all the time. You can try your hand at pottery making, or you can even grab lunch at their, they have a popular restaurant in there. Okay, so yeah, they have an international ceramic art fair. It is on now through August 16th. It features works by 13 artists who they say are

truly pushing the boundaries of clay from 3D printed pottery, which I really am not exactly sure what that is, but I am very, very curious. Motion activated ceramic landscapes. Okay, it's a biennial exhibition. And if you are a lover of ceramic art, it's a must visit for you. Pottery on the Plaza is also something they offer there. And that's Wednesdays through Saturdays. Takes place from 11 a.m. to 3 p.m. And this is happening through August 21st. And it's a hands-on art making. Okay, and a chance to soak up the beautiful summer weather. They have self-guided clay activities as well. So pottery classes, they offer a $30 annual pass. And with that, it sounds like you've got all sorts of interesting things that you can that it includes, okay? They've got something called the Rosalie Sharp Gallery as well, which hosts something like 500 pieces of blue and white porcelain. So lots and lots of things at the Gardner Museum. And so it's in Toronto, and you can find the full article on the Gardner Museum at blogto.com. Okay, just keep scrolling down until you find the article that says what to do this summer at one of Toronto's most unique museums. And I would agree. Okay, let's go now to the music of Mozart. Here is the Rondo Allegro from his Horn Concerto No. 2.

0: the music of American composer Dave Grushin, and that was from the Goonies original soundtrack, The Goondocks. Yeah, that's the Goonies theme. And before that, we heard the music of Mozart, his horn concerto, the Rondo Allegro. James Somerville on the horn and the Vancouver Radio Orchestra. 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Shows like Funny Girl, Amadeus, One for the Pot. That is truly just skimming the surface. They have so many wonderful shows on. 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
1: The westbound QEW ramp to Guelph line is still vehicle still sitting in the right lane, and taking a look at some extra volume delays still eastbound on the 401 as you make your way past Highway 427 on through the 400. The westbound 401 still delays as you continue past Leslie through Bathurst, off and on slowdowns now from Keele through the 400, Don Valley and the Gardner Expressway, your normal volume. And taking a look at in-town roadways, Atwell north of Belfield, still a closure again for a fire investigation. There's no shortcut for saving time, but saving money is simple. 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I'm Lisa Edwards with traffic on the New Classical FM.
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0: the music of Johann Strauss Jr. and something I dare say my father used to do from time to time in a roundabout way. The Morning Papers Waltz. That was the Johann Strauss Orchestra under the direction of André Rieu. And I have solid memories of the house that I've lived in when I was growing up in Ancaster, especially with coming down in the morning, and my father would have the morning paper open on the kitchen table, and he would have his coffee, and he would be enjoying that morning paper. Quite often, the business section, he would be looking over all the stocks and how they were doing, things like that. So the morning papers, maybe that brings back a memory for you as well. And I think actually I had a paper route at one point where I had to go and deliver them all to people. So there you go. The morning papers waltz. Well, I've got Jeremy standing by with the news. And before that, let's check to see what the roads are doing with Lisa.
1: The 427 southbound approaching the 407. We've got a collision currently sitting in the left lane. We've got delays from Highway 7, and taking a look out this morning at delays eastbound on the 401. Still out of the Mississauga stretch, slowdowns past Dixie through the 427 and on toward Keele, and busy on the westbound 401. Off and on through the Scarborough stretch, still slowdowns past the DVP through to about Bathurst. Don Valley and the Gardner heavier into the downtown. 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
2: Thank you, Lisa. And good morning. I'm Jeremy Logan with your 9 o'clock news on the New Classical FM. Where it is 9 o'clock right now. Mostly cloudy with showers for your Tuesday, July 28th, along with the risk of some thunderstorm activity and a high of 25 degrees right now. It is 21 degrees Celsius in Toronto, with the humidex value feeling more like 28. In the news, we have yet to hear from Toronto police of any arrests in either the U.S. consulate shooting early Monday or the anti-Semitic hate crime shootings at two locations of Jewish-owned Kiva's Bagel Bar in Toronto. Police have released suspect vehicle information, a dark-colored SUV in the shootings at Kiva's, first at Bathurst and Steeles late Saturday night and then at Yonge and St. Clair early Sunday. Mike Cole is among a group of Toronto city councillors calling for direct engagement on the ground from the RCMP, OPP, and CSIS to combat anti-Semitic hate crimes.
3: This is an incredibly frightening pattern that's developing here in Toronto, and we really are looking for extraordinary efforts to try and deal with this. The normal processes are not working.
2: In the shooting at the U.S. consulate, a white late-model Honda Accord is the suspect vehicle. Ontario's premier, meantime, says he is totally disgusted that the U.S. consulate in Toronto was shot at for the second time this year. Doug Ford on social media says he expects whoever is responsible for the Monday morning shooting on University Avenue to be punished. No injuries were reported, but the shooting prompted a brief high-speed police chase of the suspect vehicle that was called off for safety reasons. The consulate was previously targeted on March 10th when two suspects allegedly fired multiple shots at the building before driving away in a stolen vehicle. In other news here in the city, a four-alarm blaze at an Etobicoke waste transfer station is now under control, but crews expect to remain on scene for at least the next 24 hours. The call came at around 3:45 a.m. for a fire at the 50,000-square-foot facility located on Disco Road near Carlingview Drive. No injuries have been reported, and it is unclear if anyone was inside the building when the fire started, as the investigation continues. This is the second time in the past year that crews have been called in to contain a massive fire at that facility. Toronto City Councillors will debate a motion this week to formally demand the Doug Ford PCs repeal the legislation that gave them power to take over city land as part of an ill-fated plan to expand Billy Bishop Airport. On Sunday, Olivia Chow asked for the land to be returned.
4: Message to our provincial friends, please give us the park back.
2: Now, Toronto's mayor is moving what she calls an urgent motion to be debated by City Council on Wednesday to demand the land be returned. A spokesperson for Ontario Transportation Minister

Prabhmeet Sarkaria, declined to answer questions about Chow's motion on Monday, referring only to the government's previous statement on the airport. That statement, issued by Sarkaria after news broke Friday that Carney's federal Liberal government would not support the expansion, did not concede the issue had been settled. The minister wrote, "We look forward to continuing our work to advance the expansion of Billy Bishop Airport," claiming an upgraded airport would contribute up to $8.5 billion to Canada's economy annually, create thousands of jobs, and give more options to millions of air travelers. In entertainment news, known for hits like Nobody Does It Better, You're So Vain, and Anticipation, Carly Simon has been diagnosed with Parkinson's disease.

0: The 83-year-old Simon is sharing her journey of learning to live with the condition. She says she had experienced arthritis and underwent joint replacement surgeries, but her mobility continued to decline. And it was after an evaluation at the Mayo Clinic she received the Parkinson's diagnosis. Carly Simon also reveals she was treated for basal cell carcinoma on her face. Despite health challenges, music has been a solace. Simon says she will release Comes in Waves, her first album of original songs since 2008, next month. On the global markets, Asian shares were mostly in the red to end today's trading. European stocks are on the rise, while U.S. futures are mixed. The Canadian dollar is trading at 70.8 cents U.S. It is 9:05, taking a look at your classical FM weather forecast. It'll be mostly cloudy with showers for your Tuesday, July 28th, with the risk of some thunderstorm activity and a high of 25 degrees. Mostly cloudy with showers tonight, still at the risk of a storm, a low of 17. Tomorrow, a sun-cloud mix and a high of 26. Currently, it is 21 degrees Celsius in Toronto, with the humidex value feeling more like 28. 20 in Cobourg, feeling like 23, and 19 degrees in Collingwood, feeling more like 21. I'm Jeremy Logan. 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

Good morning. Happy Tuesday to you. And if you're just joining me, I'm Dean Holland in for Gene Stillwell. You're listening to Classical Mornings on the new Classical FM, hoping that your Tuesday has been unfolding beautifully, wherever you are and whatever you might be doing. And the skies seem to have cleared up a little bit as well. Yeah, we seem to be having a little bit of brightening happening outside there. And we started things off with the music of Stravinsky. That was Baiser de la Fille, the fourth movement from that, which means Fairy's Kiss, the Toronto Symphony Orchestra.

0: Those lightning fast fingers attached to a gentleman by the name of Víkingur Ólafsson on the piano. Wow. And that, the music of J.S. Bach, the chorale from, that was the chorale prelude, Nun frut euch, lieben Christen, Gemein. And it is Dean with you, and you're listening to Classical Mornings. Let's keep our fingers crossed, our fingers, and hope that maybe traffic it doesn't need to be lightning fast. No, but that it is maybe traveling on at a really, really nice pace this morning. Okay. And I know I have Lisa standing by with traffic.
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2: The 427 southbound approaching the 407. We've got a collision currently sitting in the left lane with heavier delays now from just before Highway 7. Moving out this morning in the 401, both directions across the GTA currently collision-free. The Don Valley and the Gardner Expressway running problem-free this time, traveling into the downtown. Atwell north of Belfield, we've got a closure all for a fire investigation still underway. 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I'm Lisa Edwards with traffic on the new Classical FM.
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what we call a rondo allegressi, and from Joseph Haydn's Piano Trio number 19 in G, and that was the Griffin Trio hard at work there. And I am Dean Holland for Gene Stillwell on this rather lovely, albeit a bit cloudy, one might refer to it as slightly threatening. I don't know, the skies are looking a little bit tumultuous, but altogether, feeling like a summery day. I can see the trees outside are just blowing a little bit, which makes me think that something could be on the horizon. On the immediate horizon is our big piece of the morning, and we're going to enjoy in mere moments the work of Arcangelo Corelli and his Sonata Number 3 in C major. So this is from an album celebrating this particular recording of

it from Corelli, Violin Sonatas Opus 5. And just, you know, did a little bit of poking around on this. And it's a Baroque chamber work that was first published in January of 1700. So the very, very last year of the of that century in Rome, as part of a set of 12 violin sonatas. And it is structured into five distinct contrasting movements and scored for solo violin and continuo. And we are going to hear all five movements together. Okay, we've got the first movement is an adagio, which opens with a slow, expressive, and soaring melodic line, followed by the second movement, which is the allegro, and more energetic, fast-paced. Then we return to the third movement, which is, again, an adagio, reflective, a lyrical slow tempo, followed by the allegro adagio, that's the fourth movement, a brief transitional movement, shifting speeds. Okay, that one will be rather short. Followed by the allegro gig, okay, with conclusion with a lively dance-like finale in a triple meter. Okay, so that is what we are going to enjoy as the big piece of the morning. Collectively, they come in at about 11 minutes, just under 12, actually, 11:53, this particular recording. Here is Accademia Bizantina, and featured on the violin, Stefano Montanari, and Corelli's Sonata Number 3 in G major.

I promised you 5 movements, and I delivered, all part of Sonata number 3 in C major, the music of Arcangelo Corelli, our big piece of the morning. That again, the Accademia Bizantina, and featured on the violin, Stefano Montanari. It is Dean with you on a Tuesday, the 28th of July. And, you know, I was sitting here enjoying an Ontario peach as I was listening to the big piece of the morning. Uh-huh. And we've approached that season, and the peaches will be going for a little while now, and that's a great thing. And I was telling Jeremy about remembering during my high school years, something called the Winona Peach Festival, which I did a quick search on, and it is still an absolute thing, and it's up exactly a month today. August 28th through 30th is what I'm seeing on the website, which is very easy to remember. Winona Peach. WinonaPeach.com. Okay? That is all you need to do. And I told Jeremy that I remember going there, you know, the midway rides and things like that, and peach-related dishes and sundaes. I remember the peach sundaes at the Winona Peach Festival. I had friends.

friends who lived in that area, who you know, went to the high schools in the Stony Creek area there, and it was a big deal to go at that time. I did look up their history because I was unsure, and they started in 1967. It all began as part of a centennial project, and I remember folks, teenagers who would work for the likes of Edie Smith out in that area of the province because of all the fruit production out there. And yeah, it was a sticky summer job indeed. They would be, involved with the peach production and various berries. So yeah, again, it's happening the 28th through the 30th of August. And if you want more information, including quite a lengthy history, somebody has taken some time and taken us all the way back to 1967 when it started. Again, visit WinonaPeach.com. Okay, here is the music of Frédéric Chopin.

0: And that the music of Michael Kamen. He was an American composer born in 1948. He died in 2003, and that was from a film called Band of Brothers. The main theme is what we enjoyed there. And before that, we heard the music of Chopin, as I indicated it would be. That was Lang Lang on the piano, and Etudes Opus 25, number 3 in F. And it is Dean with you, and you are listening to Classical Mornings. And this, of course, is a time of year where a lot of kids will go to camp. And camp is a pretty special time of the year for, you know, if you're lucky enough to get there. Would love if you would help us send hundreds of disadvantaged kids from ages 8 to 16 to the Scott Mission Camp by supporting the new Classical FM 2026 Camp for Kids Fund. This life-changing opportunity for low-income families to get their children to camp for a week of summer fun. Arts and crafts, canoeing, swimming, sports, all sorts of fun, good food, campfires, all the exciting camp experiences. 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Okay, let's see what Lisa has to say on our last check of traffic for the day.
1: The 427 is southbound approaching the 407. The HOV and left lane still blocked. Again, a crash cleanup in place. Again, the backup now through Langstaff. 427 southbound express past Burnethorpe. We're also looking at a stalled vehicle in the left lane and taking a look out on the rest of our highways. We are currently collision free. Eastbound on the 401, still going to find those slowdowns from the 427. Again, past the 400. The westbound 401 delays past the DVP through Bayview. And again, the Don Valley and the Gardner Expressway run problem free. Atwell north of Belfield, a closure for a fire investigation. And Finch East of Young, still a collision cleanup. Are you planning to dig? 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

0: finishing off my Tuesday classical mornings with a song about Tuesday, Ruby Tuesday, the work of Mick Jagger and Keith Richards, and featuring the vocals of the late Marianne Faithfull. Yeah, she left us in very early 2025, and that was the London Symphony Orchestra. Before that, we heard the work of John Williams, the love theme from Superman. Well, it is time for me to scoot. Yeah, I will be back again tomorrow, though, for another classical morning, and be right through to Friday covering for Gene this week. Having a great time. Enjoy this day that is on and off bright, on and off cloudy. Hope that you're happy and healthy. And I will be back again tomorrow with a black cup of coffee in hand at 6 a.m. Okay. You stay tuned for Daniel Vanukovsky. He's coming up with the jukebox, of course. Okay, and right now I'm going to hand things over to Jeremy for the 10 o'clock news.
1: Thank you, Dean. And good morning. I am Jeremy Logan with your 10 o'clock news on the New Classical FM. Where it is 10 o'clock right now. Mostly cloudy with showers for your Tuesday, July 28th, with the risk of some thunderstorm activity and a high of 25 degrees. Right now it's 21 degrees Celsius in Toronto, with the humidex value feeling more like 28. In the news, Prime Minister Mark Carney says his government will continue to combat anti-Semitism after two locations of Jewish-owned Kiva's Bagel Bar in Toronto were shot at late Saturday and early Sunday. As part of a post on X, Carney says Jewish Canadians should be able to live, work, and worship free from fear, intimidation, and hate. Shiv Majumdar is the Conservative shadow minister for Canada-U.S. relations and has been talking, warning, and writing about the dangerous rise in anti-Semitism for years. He told Fight Back with Libby Znaimer on our sister station Zoomer Radio, actions by the federal liberals do not match Carney's tough talk on anti-Semitism.
2: They pursue policies that reward terrorism with the state, like they did with the recognition of the Palestinian state. They constantly draw moral equivalencies when it comes to terrorism and the democratic state of Israel. And in doing so, they feed the flames of polarization, of radicalization in this country. They legitimize people who are acting to destroy communities and destroy our way of life. And what's required is the iron will to confront all of that.
1: Both locations of Kiva's at Yonge and St. Clair and Bathurst and Steeles were closed late Saturday and early Sunday at the times of the hate crimes. Police have since released an image of a dark-colored SUV they believe is involved in both shooting incidents. You can see it on our website at classicalfm.ca under Zoomer News. Well, today marks 5 months since the U.S. and Israel started a war with Iran, with word Donald Trump has put off a major military escalation. The administration now saying there is hope for diplomacy, with sources telling ABC News that there's concern about U.S. munitions stockpiles. Javed Ali is a former senior director for counterterrorism at the U.S. National Security Council and explains why this may be the case.
3: This is more dealing with the overall military posture of the United States, because it's a shell game if you think about it. So if a significant amount of missile defense capability has to come from places in Asia and Europe to supplement what exists now in the Middle East to protect against a potential Iranian threat that may resume, then you're potentially weaker in these other parts of the world.
1: Today in Washington, Israeli Prime Minister Benjamin Netanyahu meets with the U.S. president for the first time since the two leaders launched their joint war against Iran. It's reported the two also plan to discuss the framework agreement the U.S. and Israel signed with Lebanon over the Israel-Hezbollah war. Trump also meets today in Washington with Ukrainian President Volodymyr Zelensky, the second meeting between the two leaders this month. Both Zelensky and Netanyahu are attending the funeral of Senator Lindsey Graham today. Graham had visited Ukraine just before he died earlier this month and secured an agreement on Russia sanctions. Now to Glasgow, Scotland, where members of Team Canada will try to increase this country's medal count as the Commonwealth Games continue. Canada has 21 medals in total, including 7 gold and 8 bronze. Australia leads the medal standings with 59, including 26 gold. England is second with 32 medals, including 8 gold. Well, in business news, for those who have flights booked on WestJet in the coming days, flight attendants at WestJet could walk off the job as early as Sunday if their union negotiators are unable to reach a new deal on contract demands. Negotiators representing some 4,400 cabin crew say the main sticking points include what they allege is unpaid work. A statement from WestJet says it is offering customers planning to fly between July 30th and August 4th a chance to make one-time changes to their bookings without fees. It goes on to say talks with the union continue to progress and they are optimistic that an agreement can be reached. Taking a look now at the opening market numbers, the TSX down 169 points to 35,398. Dow Jones on the rise 331 points to 52,540. NASDAQ off 307 points to 24,624, while the Canadian dollar is trading at 70.9 cents US and oil down $1.10 to $81.51 the barrel. It is 10:05. Taking a look at your Classical FM weather forecast, it'll be mostly cloudy with showers for your Tuesday, July 28th, with the risk of a storm and a high of 25 degrees. Mostly cloudy with showers tonight, still with the risk of a storm, a low of 17. Tomorrow, a mix of sun and cloud and a high of 26. Currently, it is 21 degrees Celsius in Toronto with the humidex value feeling more like 28. 20 degrees in Cobourg and 20 degrees in Collingwood, both with the humidex value feeling more like 23. 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

Bright music by Mendelssohn, starting us off Symphony No. 4, the so-called Italian. And that's the opening movement we heard with the Orchestra Metropolitana. A request from Linda in Barrie, starting us off counting down the days until a family holiday in Tuscany. September. I hope that all goes well. There's nothing like the planning phase that really builds that anticipation, that youthful excitement. It's all there in the music. I'm your host, Daniel Vnukovsky. Welcome to the show. Good morning to you. If you have something we can play for you, let me know, 416-9-

963-5996. I have a couple to get us going here. A beautiful way to start the morning, David writes, would be the morning song, capturing that quiet optimism, the start of a new day. Here is Elgar's Chanson du Matin with the New Zealand Symphony.

0: Debussy loved painting musical pictures, and that was from his first book of preludes, probably referring to some kind of comic entertainers, that one, the ones who would tour all around Europe, that sudden swagger and street music. That's minstrels and their little pranks, Misha Maisky on the cello and Daria Hovora on the piano. Before that, the Chanson du Matin, a morning song starting us off. David's request there, Edward Elgar, New Zealand Symphony. I'm your host, Daniel Vnukovsky. Help me fill up the morning section here with your favorite music requests. 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A lovely adagio from the world of Mozart up next. Stay tuned.
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Adagio, the slow movement of Mozart's Piano Concerto number 20. What a jewel. Profound music making there. Almost like the clouds breaking after a storm. That's Leif Ove Andsnes at the piano in the Mahler Chamber Orchestra. I'm your host, Daniel Vnukovsky. Welcome to the Classical Jukebox. Let me put in Brian's request coming in from Coburg today. He says Leona Boyd was one of the first classical musicians he ever heard live, and she's remained a favorite ever since. Can we hear a little bit of her?

That's the habanera rhythm, the music that originated in Cuba before traveling to Spain and then eventually inspiring everyone from Bizet's Carmen to Ravel. Leona Boit, her interesting twist on that rhythm, her own original work with herself at the guitar, habanera. An elegant style there. And speaking of

0: elegance. Well, this summer, Toronto takes its place, of course, on the world stage, and your front row seat is waiting at Fairmont Royal York. Wonderful location there, close to all the sporting venues, Ripley's Aquarium, CN Tower, the Theater District, and you can now enter our Fairmont Royal York Iconic Summer Iconic Stay Contest, and you and a guest could win the ultimate Toronto getaway at the city's landmark hotel. 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A great place to just take a breather there. 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And all you have to do is go to our website, classicalfm.ca, for your chance to experience summer in the city at Fairmont Royal York. It's Daniel here with you. Welcome to the Jukebox. Phone lines are open for your requests, 416-963-5996. I have the wonderful Ukrainian composer Silvestrov up next with two sublime works.
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What an incredible rainbow of sound at the end there. Two pieces by Valentin Silvestrov. Such a unique harmonic language, a little bit modal, playing with those overtones. Phenomenal. Two pieces there, Hilary Hahn on the violin and Corey Smith on the piano. You may even catch some rainbows today if you're traveling. The very unique environment. Overnight, the storm woke me up a couple times. Thunder abounds and lightning. Wow, what a show out there. Nature gave us. Incredible. That music literally feels like you know, the storm has now subsided. A little calm. We can settle again. Wow, it was quite something. Well, I have a little John Williams for you next with Malice Toward None, some music from Lincoln. It is Yo-Yo Ma on the cello, New York Philharmonic, a Gathering of Friends album on the Sony label. And this request comes in from John in Toronto. If there's something we can play for you from the world of soundtracks, intimate chamber music favorites, all these wonderful recordings we enjoy, do call me now, 416-963-5996, or write to jukebox@classicalfm.ca.

0: There's the beautiful swan, that enchanted melody from The Carnival of the Animals by Camille Saint-Saëns, Yuli Turovsky, and I Musici de Montréal. I got three requests for that one today. Something about the swan, something about the weather, just that kind of melody that allows everything to settle after a storm. And before that, Haunting Melody by Antonio Vivaldi, the Concerto for Alto Recorder, with Michael Schneider playing the recorder and the Frankfurt Capella Ensemble. It's Daniel here with you. This is the Classical Jukebox, another leisurely andante coming your way, this time by Canadian icon Cyril Irving Glick. A timeless work. Don't miss it. And more of your favorites. We're delving into the world of soundtracks and all those beautiful lyrical gems for our Tuesday today, right here on the Jukebox. Daniel Vnukovsky, New Classical FM.
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That's the music of Cyril Irving Glick, Six Preludes, the final of the cycle called Andante, which is just the tempo marking, meaning at a slow, leisurely, walking pace. Ria Beaumont playing the piano there. Cyril Irving Glick is truly one of this country's most original composers, blending his Jewish heritage with this unmistakable Canadian lyricism. He always believed music should communicate directly rather than overwhelm with complexity. That was a great example of that. Timeless. Classical Jukebox. I'm your host, Daniel Vnukovsky. Sophie and Aurelia is working from home today with the windows nice and open, fresh cup of coffee in hand, and nothing says a bright Tuesday morning quite like the music of Amelie. The soundtrack. Let's cue up the waltz. Here's the studio orchestra led by Jan Tiersen himself.

0: A fascinating Swedish composer conductor back in the day, Wilhelm Stenhammar. Now, he could have easily pursued an international conducting career, but deliberately stayed in Sweden because he believed his country deserved its own musical voice, rather than copying the composers of Germany and Austria. Back in the early 20th century, Sentimental Romance number one, and Tobias Ringborg on the violin with the Swedish Chamber Orchestra. And before that, Emily's Waltz, that is from Jan Tiersen's soundtrack to the original movie music. I'm your host, Daniel Vnukovsky. Thank you, Sophie, for that request. Let me refresh my jukebox email here. Put in a couple others. I see some Schubert coming your way, some Bizet. We all love that farandole with the Boston Pops full swing. Next up, great symphonic color. Keep that dial on the New Classical FM and call me with your favorite music. Now is a good time. 416-963-5996.
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George Bizet, a 19th century mashup. That's what that music is. We heard the Boston Pops performing the La Chaussienne Suite No. 2. It's the Farandole. Now, the dance comes from southern France, from Provence. But the melody is based on a very solemn march that goes all the way back to medieval times called the March of the Kings. And there, Bizet basically made it French. You're listening to the Classical Jukebox. I'm your host, Daniel Vnukovsky. Call me with your favorite music. I need your help. A little slow start to the morning. 416-963-5996 is the number to call, or write to jukebox at classicalfm.ca. Here's one from Margaret in Owen Sound, who loves the music of Schubert and was wondering if we can pull out a slow movement today. Here's the string quintet in C major. This is one of the slower ones, very thoughtful and expressive, late Schubert, Adagio, with the Cleveland Quartet. Let's have a listen.

0: It's hard to believe today that Schubert lived only to the age of 31, and that work was written literally during the final weeks of his life. It has a wonderful, rich, dark sonority. He even replaces the second viola with a second cello, unlike other string quintet configurations. That was the Cleveland Quartet and also Yo-Yo Ma, adding that second cello there. What a deep, incredible example of emotional storytelling there. Classical Jukebox, Daniel Vnukovsky here with you. A beloved work by Tchaikovsky based on his travels to Italy. It looks like we have a little theme going today for Italy Tuesday. And more of your requests following that. Keep that dial on the New Classical FM. Daniel Vnukovsky, your host. 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

0: Some music that Tchaikovsky began sketching when visiting Florence in 1890. He was also working on one of his operas at the time, The Queen of Spades, and the opening theme came to him, maybe upon hearing some street music or somewhere in a cafe, that memory of Florence that he would then call his work I Musici di Montréal. Yuli Turovsky once again charming us. It's the Classical Jukebox. I'm your host, Daniel Vnukovsky. Call me with your favorite music requests, 416-963-5996. Here's somebody ringing in. Who do we have on the line?
1: Happy Tuesday, Daniel. It's Robin. How's it going?
0: Happy Tuesday. Hey, Robin. Terrific. Long time no chat. How have you been?
1: All been pretty good. Oh, how did the concert go?
0: Oh, it was great. We had a whole festival, 2 weeks. Yeah, Youth Academy and terrific energy. Over 250 artists and in a very wonderful, very well attended every single show. Practically sold out. Great energy.
1: Great. Music is always in the air.
0: Well, that's the thing. Music just brings everyone together. Everyone is inspired. I just love the smiles, you know, when people leave a concert hall or a great performance. Well, what's happening for your Tuesday?
1: Oh, just been binge-watching some TV shows. And no matter how much you watch, there's always going to be a classical music in the background.
0: Yeah. Yeah, when they need atmosphere. Absolutely. What would you like to hear today?
1: I was thinking it's called The Funeral March. I think Chopin did it.
0: Ooh, a dark one.
1: And I read somewhere where actually composers like John Williams actually got inspired by that.
0: Yeah, I'm sure many film composers were inspired by Chopin. I mean, moods he can create.
1: The composer for that new Batman, Michael Giacchino, the theme that he did for that sort of theme in the opening, it just sort of resonates with that.
0: It does, yeah.
1: If you listen to both the original one, the Chopin one, and if you compare it to the theme for that 2022 Batman film.
0: Well, we could pull out some of that 2022 music. Love the connection. Chopin, Giacchino, both dark, brooding, fantastic.
1: Oh, yeah.
0: Well, let's cue up a little Batman. Let's do a little experiment here, sure. Hey, Robin, thanks for the chat. You have yourself a wonderful Tuesday. Thanks for the request.
1: Oh, same here. And just continue the great work, you know, expanding that radio community.
0: Appreciate that. Cheers.
1: Have a great day.

0: Tonight from West Side Story, that was Il Divo singing away at the music of Leonard Bernstein. Before that, Great Catch Robin. Wow. The Batman music, the 2022 soundtrack by Michael Giacchino, which really resembles the Funeral March by Chopin. Let's really pull them together. So that's the Chopin. And the Giacchino is just a slightly different rhythm, but same harmonies and a few little bells of doom thrown in there. Colorful orchestration. All right, I'm your host, Daniel Vnukovsky. Welcome to the Classical Jukebox. I have our very own morning host, Jean Stillwell, in the role of mezzo-soprano up next, singing about love. Don't miss it. That and more of your favorites in another power-packed hour of music making right here on the New Classical FM. 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

That was our wonderful morning host, Jean Stillwell, helping us ease into our noon hour with one of the most exquisite French melodies ever written, If My Verses Had Wings by Reynaldo Hahn. She was joined by Robert Courtgard at the piano, and what's truly astonishing is that Reynaldo Hahn composed that song when he was only, get this, 13 years of age. Even Jules Massenet, one of France's greatest composers at the time, was amazed by the teenager's effortless gift for melody, and he would go on to write many beautiful songs and became one of Paris's leading musical figures, Venezuelan-born composer Reynaldo Hahn. Classical Jukebox, I'm your host Daniel Vnukovsky. Here's a favorite. It comes from Janice in Wasaga Beach today, who's getting ready to enjoy a nice quiet morning out on the deck and would love to hear voices of spring. Here's the Johann Strauss Orchestra of Vienna.

0: The music of a Spanish master, Carlos Baguer, his symphony number 12, Finale Presto with the London Mozart Players, and before that, an exquisite, rich, resonant orchestral sound, Voices of Spring by Johann Strauss Jr. with the Johann Strauss Orchestra of Vienna in performance. I'm your host, Daniel Vnukovsky. This is The Jukebox. Hope you're having a wonderful early afternoon out there. Maybe you're commuting, enjoying just the music, making a quiet moment for yourself. I have a lovely melody coming your way. It's Solveig's song, and I'll tell you the story behind Grieg's Peer Gynt next up. Keep that dial on the New Classical FM. Daniel Vnukovsky, Classical Jukebox.
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A beloved melody by Edvard Grieg, Solveig's Song. And that's music that Grieg wrote for a Henrik Ibsen play called Peer Gynt. Throughout the drama, Solveig patiently waits years for Peer to return from his adventures. And that song happens to be the emotional heart of the entire story, right there. Welcome to the Classical Jukebox. We're now in the heart of our show, and we're going to travel to an exotic destination next up. This is Peter in Aurora, who remembers taking part in a Nile cruise several years ago, and remarks that Saint-Saëns' Egyptian Concerto always brings back those wonderful memories from that cruise. We'll be sailing there very soon, October, late October this year, with our Clarkson travel team and many new Classical FM listeners. So in anticipation of that, here is the Egyptian Piano Concerto No. 5. This is the joyous third movement, and it is Jean-Philippe Collard with the Royal Philharmonic Orchestra.

0: I'm always amazed by how fresh so much of Johann Sebastian Bach's music can sound, even 300 years later. Even when it's performed on period instruments, it just gives a wonderful glimpse into that light articulation, all those transparent textures, just as Bach himself may have envisioned this music when he wrote it. Violin Concerto in A minor with the incredible Ensemble Masque team. And just before that, the joyous finale to Camille Saint-Saëns' Piano Concerto No. 5, the so-called Egyptian, based on that mysterious second movement. Jean-Philippe Collard at the piano and the Royal Philharmonic Orchestra. This is the Classical Jukebox. I have some Puccini coming up, who's going to completely change our atmosphere. I'll tell you the story behind Chrysanthemums, which was written in one rainy evening. And following that, more of your requests right here on the Classical Jukebox with Daniel Vnukovsky.
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0: An instrumental, heartfelt work by Puccini called Chrysanthemums that he literally wrote in one rainy evening upon the passing of a good friend. Cator Varese playing that work. He would later reuse some of the main themes from that work we heard in his opera, Manon Lescaut, in that poignant final act as Manon dies in the Louisiana desert. Well, welcome to the show. I'm your host, Daniel Vnukovsky. Beautiful, serene, lyrical favorites on our Lyrical Tuesday jukebox today. Let's see what else the hotline brings us. I see somebody's ringing in. Welcome to the show. Who is this?
1: It's Pam calling.
0: Hi, Pam. Where are you phoning in from today?
1: I'm in Tottenham.
0: Tottenham. All right. Welcome to the show. Was it a stormy Tottenham overnight? Just gathering feedback.
1: Yeah, we did. And even this morning, it looked a little unsure, but the sun has come out, and hopefully we can have another day of sunshine and warmth.
0: I love it. What can we play for you today?
1: Well, I would, there's just such a choice. I mean, depending on, you know, what kind of mood you're in. I want to request Born Free.
0: Born Free. Oh, yeah. Are you a fan of the movie?
1: I do love the movie, but the piece of music is just an awesome piece. I mean, it is such a beautiful day, so you want something that has some substance to it without it being too slow and melancholy.
0: Yeah, sweeping theme, beautiful. It just captures that vast African landscape.
1: I wanted to ask you a question, though. Do you play other instruments?
0: Well, I took French horn for a year. I actually started with the violin, but it was always the piano that consumed me. Well, we could go on, Pam. Great chat.
1: Thank you.
0: My pleasure. Take care.
1: Cheers.

0: Janine Janssen on the viola there with that beautiful work by Max Bruch, one of his late works. He was actually in his 70s when he wrote that. Lyrical gem. And that was the time also that the viola was really starting to become a serious solo instrument in the early 20th century. It was actually dedicated to a celebrated French violist at the time, Maurice Vieux. The Gewandhaus Orchestra of Leipzig alongside there. And before that, also another lyrical gem from the world of movies, John Barry's soundtrack to Born Free. That was from Pam in Tottenham today. Great chat with you. I'm your host, Daniel Vnukovsky. This is the Classical Jukebox. And Beethoven is often remembered for those tempestuous qualities, that stormy revolutionary side that he added into his symphonies, his grand masterworks. But within a span of 10 years, he also arranged more than 170 Scottish, Irish, and Welsh folk songs, a project that was commissioned by a civil servant in Edinburgh. So I have one of them for you. Don't miss this next one. It's a lovely Scottish melody. And we have Nicola Benedetti and her friends next up, right here on the Jukebox, New Classical FM.
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Ludwig van Beethoven, starting off our 1 p.m. segment here with a set of Scottish songs he had written. Many of these were published after his death. That was number one with the Philharmonia Orchestra and Nicola Benedetti also joining in on violin there. Great way to ease into the afternoon. And it's quite amazing to imagine that Beethoven had never set foot in Scotland, yet he arranged more than 170 Scottish, Irish, and Welsh folk songs for a Scottish publisher back in the day. I think his name was George Thompson. That's one way he made money, essentially, in a nutshell. You're listening to Daniel's Classical Jukebox. Here's a moment of sublime Edward Elgar's Lux Aeterna. And here we have that beautiful melody that was written by Elgar called Nimrod from the Enigma Variations, but it's a choral version where the sacred words were added decades later. And this is Paul in Bracebridge requesting this for a very close friend recovering from surgery this week. He says this piece of music always brings a sense of peace.

0: The pianist Brian Finley has spent so much of his career painting Canadian landscapes through music. That's one of his original works from the Preludes to Canada, Mount Carmel. And just before that, Lux Aeterna, the music of Elgar with the choir of New College, Oxford. Paul, thinking of a close friend today, sending some healing spirit your way. Classical Jukebox, Daniel here with you. Next up, it is one of the great symphonies of Haydn. Next up, which is unusually dark in its emotional character, written in that storm and stress period, which became quite a literary movement in the 18th century. More on that up next. Keep it here on the New Classical FM and drop me a line with your request for the afternoon. 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

The music of Franz Joseph Haydn, and so much of his music has an element of wit, surprise, almost this theatrical energy that you can find in his more sunny symphonies. He's often referred to as the cheerful father of the symphony. But here we have also a very interesting time in his compositional output, known as Sturm und Drang in German, which means storm and stress, when many composers and writers began to explore this more dramatic language, kind of a dark emotional turbulence they would put into their work. And that was an example of that, the finale from his La Passione Symphony number 45. We heard the Ludwig Orchestra. Barbara Hannigan, one of today's remarkable musical talents, conducting there. Classical Jukebox, welcome to the show. Here's another one for the morning. And Marianne Hamilton requests this one for a still that kind of late morning vibe in her world today. It's the Mattinata by Leon Cavallo. Here's André Rieu and the Johann Strauss Orchestra.

0: There's another great example of a work that was written nearly 340 years ago, yet its rich harmony still sounds strikingly modern. Something about the way those bass patterns repeat continuously and everything on top of that changes, evolves, endless variety there. It's by Henry Purcell, the Chaconne in G minor with Les Violons de Roi. And just before that, Ruggero Leoncavallo's Mattinata with the Johann Strauss Orchestra. I'm your host, Daniel Vnukovsky. One place to hear these extraordinary live music experiences that still sound as fresh as ever is at the Toronto Summer Music Festival. The New Classical FM is the official radio sponsor, and that is on now until August 1st at venues throughout Toronto. 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Some Chopin coming up. Brilliant virtuosity with a terrific pianist. Stay tuned. That's all next up.
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0: Well, there's a thrilling masterwork for solo piano, Chopin, Waltz in E-flat, Opus 18, Ingrid Flitter at the piano, and she's setting the tone for our next guest here. Joining me, I am thrilled and honored to have Michael Berkowski, a legend, really, in our area here in Toronto. Huge fans always fill up his concert halls anywhere he performs. He's also mentoring many students throughout the area and just has a beautiful presence on stage. Thrilling, expressive, poetic, incredible dynamic range. I heard him live recently together with his wife, Coral Solomon, with the Kindred Spirits Orchestra, playing one of the great showpieces of the repertoire, Poulenc's dazzling concerto for two pianos. Now, here is the story. Michael is also artistic director of Royal Conservatory Summer Piano Festival, an intensive 12-day program for very talented young pianists who have to audition aged 13 to 18. This takes place in August at the Oscar Peterson School of Music and brings together some leading faculty, including Michael himself. Michael, welcome to the Jukebox.
1: Hey, Daniel. I'm joined here by my wife, Coral.
2: Hey, Daniel.
1: Thanks for finding the time.
0: Oh, lovely. I'm glad we figured out how to do this three-way thing. Wonderful. Michael, you both have been the visionaries behind this incredible initiative every August. Tell us a little bit about how the inspiration came about, why you're doing this.
1: Well, you know, we both attended festivals, as I'm sure you've attended many international festivals during your studies. And it was kind of ever since we started dating that my wife was always dreaming about starting a festival here where we kind of realize our own dreams of what we liked, what we didn't like in festivals, and how to bring back many of the teachers and amazing artists we've met through the years in a friendly environment.
0: That's a pretty heavy first date topic.
1: Oh, yeah. And just as we thought about starting our own, an opportunity came through RCM's to host it at the beautiful building downtown. And we couldn't say no to that. That's a perfect place for us.
0: Oh, it's a gem. Right in the heart of Toronto, and the facilities there are world-class at the Royal Conservatory of Music. Right, right. Now, summer is often thought of as vacation time, but why is this actually the best time for young pianists to make their big artistic leaps?
1: Pianists, as you know, don't get too much vacation time. We practice, but also this is a great time to meet artists from around the globe that they're busy maybe during the year with performances. We're welcoming 36 students from across the world, really, mostly from Canada, but we have a few coming from the US, China, Korea, Italy, and even the UK. They can all find time now in the summer to get to know Toronto. They missed a little bit maybe the soccer games, but they will enjoy the music festival here.
0: Terrific. And you're right. The piano consumes us, right? We're thinking about it all the time. In the middle of the night, we wake up with a eureka moment and we just, you know, there's no end to it. So this is not a simple series of private lessons. This is a whole environment. Students perform daily. They attend the master classes. We'll get into the faculty in just a second. But they also work in ensembles. They can improvise and really tackle some creative ideas. So what's your philosophy behind the whole spiel?
2: We're very, very excited about this program. It's just 2 weeks. But in this 2 weeks, I'll just take you through what they're going to get to do. They get to sing a Bach fugue in the final concert, which they share the stage with Stuart Goodyear as they perform their fugue in the first part of the concert. Then they get to improvise and perform their own cadenzas to their pieces. They create a short film for a contest, which is judged by the faculty at the end of the festival. They learn about becoming an RCM examiner and how to conduct, actually, do conducting. And they get, again, they get to examine a faculty member and conduct a faculty member. So it's really, really exciting. They get to be coached by mentors who are just young pianists over the age of 18. You know, I guess the philosophy here is that pianist life can be quite lonely. It can be quite a lonely one.
0: Yeah. Well, we spend so much time in practice rooms, absolutely, and then running from concert hall. And this is such a great way to expand their horizons and maybe uncover new hidden talents they may not even know they have yet.
2: We wanted to instill in them the importance of community in their early adult life. Whether they're in music, discovering their niche, or maybe they're pursuing a different career path, they always need to find their right place.
0: Well, you have some world-class faculty joining you. Stuart Goodyear, you mentioned, many Glenn Gould School faculty as well, some guest artists. And how important is it for young artists to be surrounded by artists who actively perform themselves at the highest level, of course.
1: I would say it's extremely important because you see that these artists, they're also amazing humans. They're funny. They're approachable. You can come talk to any of us about career advice, about studies at the university, and they're just at the right age to come and get the guidance from the best people really that you can find.
2: Actually, they were all very excited last year to discover that Stuart Goodyear, who's one of the biggest gems in Canada, that he's a movie fanatic and they could get anything they wanted to ever know about movies from him as well.
0: Look at that. Wonderful. And there's nothing like, you know, having a dinner together, brushing shoulders, being able to approach many artists that are often on that stage. They seem inapproachable. And what a terrific opportunity for them.
1: And I think we're going to show kind of in a nutshell what the program is about in our gala concert night, which is going to be on Monday, August the 10th at 7 p.m., where we'll feature most of our faculty with special guests that I can't even tell you who they are, but if you come, you will be blown away with the musicians that we have living here in town and some of our guests, of course, coming from the U.S. But we have a really fun program, classical, jazz, on one piano, two pianos, four hands, eight hands, whatever works.
0: Great. Oh, fantastic. A little theater thrown in. That's always good. Audiences love that. Tell me, last question here. For students who may be interested in applying, one of the most nervous things is to audition. But tell me, from an expert standpoint, what are you really listening for in those submitted videos?
2: Yeah, that's a good question. Well, we want to make sure this is a camp for 13 to 18-year-olds. So we want to make sure they have their heart in the right place, that they're really interested in music. That's the most important thing here. And that they play with heart. The nice thing about this festival is that it's quite approachable for a lot of students who are committed to music.
1: Our festival is not only geared for advanced levels. We have some intermediate and advanced. We try to make the environment open for all sorts of levels with one commitment. You have to be passionate about music. That's our main requirement.
0: I've been speaking with Michael Berkowski and his wife, Coral Solomon. They are the directors behind the Royal Conservatory Summer Piano Festival. 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For more information, check out rcmusic.com. Michael, Coral, any closing thoughts for us?
1: rcmusic.com/concerts, and you'll find all the info about the free concerts, master classes, and we hope to see you guys there.
0: Perfect. Well, let's hear some of the wonderful discography of Stuart Goodyear. His name came up so many times here. Let's pull out L'Île Joyeuse by Claude Debussy. Thank you. Thank you, Michael. Coral.
1: Thank you, Daniel.
2: Thank you.

Claire Jones with that beautiful Welsh traditional folk melody all through the night. And that came in from Christina in Stouffville today, reminiscing upon her favorite hymn-like melodies this afternoon. Just before that, that was Stuart Goodyear we heard at the piano, one of the mentors of this piano intensive summer piano festival at the Royal Conservatory Oscar Peterson School of Music. I was speaking with Michael Berkowski and his wife, Coral Solomon, the masterminds behind this project. And Stuart Goodyear is one of the mentors. You can find out all of the information at rcmusic.com/concerts to learn more about the 36 participants taking part in those

0: 2 weeks of intensive training. Next up, I have a great baritone coming your way. Smooth, velvety tone. It's Bryn Terfel singing A Moment from Handel's opera Xerxes. Don't miss that. And another great hour of your requests right here on the Classical Jukebox.
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handle Ombra My Fu with Bryn Terfel, our baritone in the Scottish Chamber Orchestra. That rich, noble voice really suits that aria beautifully. Classical Jukebox, welcome to our final hour of the show. I'm your host, Daniel Vnukovsky, and here we have Elaine in Collingwood spending an afternoon reading on the porch and thought Angela Hewitt's recording would be perfect company. Absolutely. Let me cue up one of her works of Couperin, La Morinette. Here she is, dazzling away at the keys.

0: Corelli's Trio Sonata in G Major is Opus 1 with Musica Amphion. And just before that, Angela Hewitt at the piano with La Morinette by François Couperin. And these keyboard pieces by Couperin are very, very descriptive, but often enigmatic. We don't know exactly why he named them the way he did. Often they were named after friends, students, or all kinds of colorful personalities from 18th century Paris. So who knows who or what La Morinette was, possibly one of the listeners of his time or a fan. Classical Jukebox, it is Daniel here with you, another great French master. Goes way back to the 17th century. Lully, a ceremonial march will keep us marching away here with your requests, stories, dedications. 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I still have one slot. 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

Jean-Baptiste Lully, the March for the Ceremony of the Turks. And Lully practically invented the French orchestral style. Even though he was originally born in Italy, he completely reinvented himself in France, eventually becoming Louis XIV, the Sun King's favorite composer, Le Concert des Nations in performance. I'm your host, Daniel Vnukovsky. Welcome to the show. Our next stop is Mexico. This request comes in from George in Port Hope, requesting this for his wife as they celebrate another wedding anniversary today. Congratulations to you both. Ah, this is a very touching request for Estrellita, the little star. George sending this out to his little star today. I have the Vanta Pops Orchestra

0: Robert Schumann's Violin Sonata No. 1 in A minor, written during one of the happiest periods of his marriage to Clara. That's Andrew Wan we heard on the violin with Charles Richard Amelin at the piano. And before that, a very happy couple, George in Port Hope, sending that out to his wife today, Estrellita, or Little Star, one of Mexico's most beloved songs. That was the Vanta Pops Orchestra. Little James Horner coming up next to close off our show. And we turn to Angèle Dubois and her incredible discography for some Legends of the Fall music, Ludlow's theme. Keep that dial on the New Classical FM for this favorite coming up next.
1: Hi, it's Mark Wigmore today from 3 to 7 p.m. on The Oasis. New Toronto Summer Music Artistic Director William Fetkenhauer joins the program. He and his Mural Quartet will help wrap festivities this week with two performances at Walter Hall. And we'll look at this Grammy-nominated career. William Fetkenhauer, our special guest at 3:30. And new music this week, the latest from Italian composer and pianist Olivia Belli and the Bamberg Symphony Orchestra with its second major album this year. All that, the information you need for a Tuesday drive and 4 hours featuring the world's most beautiful music. Join me, Mark Wigmore, 3 to 7 p.m. on The Oasis.
2: Hi, I'm Cherry Tabb, co-founder of the Herzig Eye Institute. I hear this every day. I've had it. I've had it with glasses. I've had it with contacts. 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

A showpiece by Hector Berlioz from Harold in Italy, that was Procession of Pilgrims Singing. Now, that work was actually scored for Niccolo Paganini, the great 19th century virtuoso violin superstar. He had just acquired a magnificent Stradivari viola and asked Berlioz to compose a showpiece for it. But there's a catch to this story. When Paganini received the score from Berlioz, he complained that there wasn't enough solo viola for him to play. Too much rest between the orchestral parts, and he rejected the work ultimately. So it took a while for it to catch on. Eventually, it did, and the violists absolutely love that work now. And before that, we had some James Horner for you from Legends of the Fall, the Ludlows, La Pietà, Angel Dubo, closing off our show. I'm your host, Daniel Vnukovsky, signing off. It's been a terrific Tuesday. Thank you for the requests along the way and just for hanging out and listening to all the great music we have each weekday. For more great music up ahead, join Mark Wigmore on the Oasis Arts Culture Interviews. You can find out some more information about the latest classical music releases and what's happening in the city. Huge thanks to Anthony for all his wonderful work behind the scenes. We'll see you again tomorrow for another Jukebox.

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Well, the beautiful Berceuse from The Firebird and Igor Stravinsky's music, gently lulling the evil sorcerer to sleep before that triumphant finale. They are performed by the Toronto Symphony Orchestra, music director Gustavo Gimeno, there with his other ensemble in Luxembourg, the Philharmonic Orchestra there. Now, that's the ballet that launches Stravinsky onto the international stage, transforms the young composer into one of the most exciting musical voices of the 20th century. Welcome to the program, 3:06 on a Tuesday, and it's the Oasis on the New Classical FM in Toronto, Cobourg, Collingwood, throughout southern Ontario, western New York, and around the world at classicalfm.ca and through the app. It is Mark Wigmore here. Great to have you along. We've got a sparkling finale from Schubert's Piano Sonata in A Major for you shortly, and our look at the arts, we've been looking forward to this. The new Toronto Summer Music Artistic Director is William Fetkenhauer. And he'll join the program in just a few moments here. He and his Miro Quartet will help wrap festivities this week with two performances at Walter Hall. They've got a big event at Kerner Hall on Thursday night.

It's a Grammy-nominated career, and William Fechtenhauer is our special guest. We'll start with Reinhard Goebel and Musica Antiqua Cohn, Telemann's playful music from his suite in B-flat.

0: Well, he was a young man. He was a happy man. He was traveling through the Austrian countryside. He was Franz Schubert and his piano sonata in A major, performed there by a Canadian pianist, and that would be Valerie Tryon in performance. Just that nice, effortless charm, and just a lot of sunshine coming out of that one. And before that, it was Musica Antiqua con and the lively Badinage from Telemann's Music. It is The Oasis here on a Tuesday afternoon. My name is Mark Wigmore. We've got a very special guest coming up, some great music as well from the Miro Quartet, and that would be the new Toronto Summer Music Artistic Director and makes home in Calgary, in Texas, sometimes in Toronto. That would be William Fetkenhauer joining the program. And festivities wrapping up for Toronto Summer Music over the next few days. Big concert on Thursday at Kerner Hall. It looks fantastic. A great performance of Tchaikovsky at Walter Hall on Friday, if I remember correctly. So we'll get all the details with William in just a couple moments here, our very special guest. Checking the forecast tonight, mainly cloudy, slight chance of showers, risk of thunderstorm to start the evening, lows near 17. Tomorrow for Wednesday, a mix of sun and cloud, Coburg overcast, 70% chance of showers tomorrow, highs near 25, Humidex values at 29 or 30, and then Thursday, sunny across the region, the high 27. 26 in Toronto, 24 in Coburg. We've got that Humidex right around 31. A little cooler in Collingwood right now, 21, and the Humidex at 27. 319 as we check the commute.
1: Well, kicking things off, we've got some trouble already on the go in Oakville. Eastbound on the Queenie at 3rd Line, there's a crash blocking the right lane. East 403 off-ramp to Winston Churchill. Watch out, stall bus, right lane is blocked. Getting out of downtown on the North Don Valley, it's filled up. Baby Bloor up towards the top. The West Gardner, pretty solid from York Street through to Dufferin. In town, one crash to work around. That's on Eglinton Avenue at Warden. 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I'm Laurie Turcotte with traffic on the new Classical FM.
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The Miro Quartet in performance, and for very good reason here this afternoon. It is Mark Wigmore on a Tuesday, the Oasis on the New Classical FM, and our look at arts and culture. William Fetkenhauer is here. His career has taken him from the fiddle traditions of his native Calgary to some of the most distinguished chamber music stages in the world. William was a Canadian national fiddle champion while he was still in his teens and made his solo debut with the Calgary Philharmonic at just 17 and went on to study at Rice University and Indiana University. He can boast more than 25 years in chamber music, performing with some of the best, the Paramo, Fry Street, Miro String Quartets, and collaborating with artists including Yo-Yo Ma, Don Upshaw, Midori, Caroline Shaw, and Leon Fleischer, to name a few. His recordings include the Miro Quartet's acclaimed Beethoven cycle and two Grammy-nominated albums. William is also dedicated as a teacher and mentor at the University of Texas's Butler School of Music, and now he's returning to his Canadian

0: roots as the artistic director of Toronto Summer Music. To celebrate his appointment, he is in Toronto this week with the Miro Quartet on Wednesday night at Walter Hall. And then on Friday, members of the quartet joining an expanded group of musicians for a colorful program culminating in Tchaikovsky's Souvenir de Florence. TorontoSummerMusic.com. And William Fetkenhauer joins us now on The Oasis. Welcome.
1: Oh, thank you so much. What a beautiful introduction. I appreciate it.
0: And great to have you back in Canada, have you in Toronto. How has the festival been so far?
1: Oh, well, I would say as my inaugural year, it's been a whirlwind. But we've had a phenomenal year. The audience and the community has really shown up and has really loved a lot of the programming and a lot of the artists. I've tried to present this first summer artists and pieces and repertoire and some programming that is part of the past of TSM and also the present and also planting a few seeds for the future. So it's been an incredibly joyous time, and we are entering into our final week. So final concerts are through this week, ending on Saturday night.
0: Let's talk a little bit about what you were touching on there. Toronto Symphony Orchestra Concertmaster Jonathan Crow, he's been in this studio many times, longtime artistic director with Toronto Summer Music. Tell us about taking on this role here in 2026. What are you seeing? What direction do you have in mind for it, for its next chapter?
1: It's been fun because Jonathan grew up just over the mountains. I grew up in Calgary, Alberta, and Jonathan, of course, in Victoria. And so we're just about the same age. And so throughout our lives, we've been intertwined in many different ways. We were always in the regional or the national competitions in similar age groups and things like that. So it's been fun taking over from him. And Jonathan was with us last week. Looking at what this summer was, I really wanted to be honoring what TSM already is. It's an incredible organization with a terrific team and board that has built up over 21 years. This is our 21st summer. An incredible foundation in all of the layers that is Toronto Summer Music, from, you know, how we build out into the community, how we connect with the community, both through the main stage concerts and through our academy program, where we have an Art of Song program. We have a Chamber Music Institute, which is string players and pianists. And then we also have this final week community program for instrumentalists of all kinds, as well as vocalists who come together, whose lives and professional lives are in other areas, but they still have this love and passion for music. So it's been a piecing together of all of those things and looking at, well, we already have wonderful artists, and how do we put Toronto Summer Music on the map inside of Ontario itself, but also we are Canada's premier flagship music festival in the summer. And how do we get the word out there around the nation, but also internationally, so that Toronto Summer Music is both a summer music home for so many people, but also a global destination where people travel to come and be part of our community here.
0: Yeah, certainly we see that in other parts of the U.S. with summer festivals and so on. And so I think that's a wonderful ambition. I mean, lots to preserve, but there certainly feels like there's room for the distinct William Fetkenhauer imprint.
1: Well, I appreciate that. And as you mentioned, growing up, I was very much in the fiddling world as much as the classical. And so I did a concert of my own, which the first half was classical and the second half was fiddling. And I brought in two wonderful Canadian musicians, Ben Plotnick, who happens to be the son of my very first violin teacher from Calgary, and also Eric Wright, who lives in the Toronto area, of the Fretless, which is a folk chamber music quartet. And so the first half was Orion Weiss and I playing some Beethoven and Brahms and Dvorak. And the second half was, let's bring in some fiddle tunes. So we've had a little bit more of folk music entering into the paradigm this summer, just to test it out. And the audience and the community has been thrilled about it. So we'll see how some of those seeds move forward for next summer.
0: I love that. I mean, you begin with this Canadian fiddle tradition. You become this champion early in your life. And so I would imagine that whole era really does feed your expertise in classical music on some level today.
1: Yeah, no, definitely. And I spoke about this at the concert, but it was funny because it's only really in the last 8 to 10 years where in my classical world, it's been much more acceptable in a way to bring the fiddling and the folk music into this world because even when I was growing up, there were teachers who wouldn't teach me because I had been infected by fiddling music. And I look at it myself as I've gone through the years as well, it's what a gift to have Beethoven, Dvorak especially. They were pulling from folk music of the people and of the cultures around them. And so to have this insight into what that's like to play a square dance and actually have to move the band and the people to dance in four or in three and to do these jigs, it's I look back and I realize just how much of a gift it's been. Also on the entertainment side, you know, in country, you talk to the audience, you look at the audience, which in classical music, when you get into people like Yo-Yo Ma, they will look at the audience and engage in these similar ways. And I've always seen that connection. And so it's beautiful to be in this role to encourage that from the culture of the entire parts of TSM, including in the young fellows, as we look at the future generations of musicians and helping them kind of step into these roles that only recently have become much more important part of being a classical musician and being part of a larger musical community.
0: If you're just joining us, new artistic director with Toronto Summer Music, it is William Fechtenhauer. He is with us, two-time Grammy-nominated recording artist, fiddle champion, music educator, and leading artist in chamber music. His Miro Quartet sold out tomorrow evening at Walter Hall, then a special concert on Friday featuring Tchaikovsky. You can learn more at torontosummermusic.com. So let's quickly touch on Wednesday's program tomorrow. Very nice to be sold out, but tell us a little bit about why everybody flocked to be there.
1: Yeah, no, it's thrilling to be sold out. And you know, we'll have a couple seats possibly become available at the show, but it's a fun program. We'll start with the very traditional with a Haydn quartet, Opus 71, number 2. From the Haydn quartet, we'll actually jump to 2020. We have a commission from the quartet, which you can hear on one of our Grammy-nominated albums, Home. It's by Caroline Shaw, and it's titled Microfictions Volume 1. And then we will wrap with Beethoven's Opus 130 quartet from his late period, which has the original final movement, the Grosse Fugue.
0: Haydn, Beethoven, and Caroline Shaw in performance, sold out at Walter Hall tomorrow night. You can drop in to find out if those last couple tickets perhaps are at the box office, torontosummermusic.com. We want to talk about Friday, but let's talk a little bit about Thursday because you move from Walter Hall to Kerner Hall. This is certainly something that does happen with Toronto Summer Music. So tell us about that program.
1: This is one of our most exciting programs for the summer to wrap up our time in Kerner Hall. And we'll be featuring the LA Philharmonic's principal harpist, Emmanuel Cesson. He'll perform the Reni Harp Concerto in C minor, which, if you've ever heard a harp with orchestra, it's a phenomenal range of colors as you hear the composer and the ensemble make use of these textures. And then we'll also be celebrating the Honens International Piano Competition, which is based in Calgary. And we'll have Elizabeth Pion on piano performing the Mendelssohn Piano Concerto number 1 with lots of fireworks. And Elizabeth is very special to be the winner. She is the first Canadian and first female winner of the Honens International Piano Competition. So to celebrate these two great artists on stage, they'll be with our TSM Festival Orchestra. And the orchestra will also feature Mozart's Haffner Symphony number 35. And this also is very much part of our mentorship model at Toronto Summer Music, as we'll have professional musicians from across Canada, including members of the Toronto Symphony Orchestra, performing side by side with the fellows from our Chamber Music Institute here. So it's a full extension of both performing in Kerner Hall, but also all of the mentorship that is really at the heart of Toronto Summer Music. So we hope people can join us there too.
0: Absolutely. And that bigger production at Kerner Hall. Once again, torontosummermusic.com. We should quickly talk about Friday because it is the Tchaikovsky night. You've got an incredible group of musicians on stage, and I believe some of your own colleagues are part of this, and maybe you. So tell us how Friday's performance is coming together.
1: For Friday's performance, we'll have members of the Miro Quartet, plus a local favorite, Jennifer Frouchy, who's a wonderful violinist, and Nina Maria Lee, who is the cellist of the Brentano Quartet. Another special guest we'll have is Emmanuel Cesson, who is the principal harpist of the LA Philharmonic and one of those legacy artists like Yo-Yo Ma for the
0: Wow.
1: cello.
0: Yeah.
1: And then we'll have two of our local heroes, Remy Pelletier, the principal violist of TSO, and Kelly Zimba-Lukic, who is the principal flute of the Toronto Symphony Orchestra. And it's a varied program that will take us through a few unusual ensembles and end up with the Tchaikovsky Souvenir de Florence, the sextet. Will just sort of light the fire on stage as well as soothe all of our hearts. But it will start with Tournier's Sonatine in E minor, which is for violoncello and harp. It's a very beautiful opening to the concert that will flow into Debussy's quite famous trio sonata for flute, viola, and harp. And then we'll have Nina and Jen, who are childhood friends, best friends all around the world. They'll share with us the Kodály duo for violin and cello. So there'll be some folk elements in there, and then music of a variety of different types of composition style that will wrap with the weight and heft of the traditional Tchaikovsky souvenir.
0: I love it. And that flute and harp forward performances as well, and really varied, as you say. Souvenir de Florence, and you can pick up your tickets, torontosummermusic.com. That's Friday night at Walter Hall. And William Fechtenhauer, just a real pleasure to get to know you a little bit and spend some time talking about music. So much to learn and so much to look forward to in the future. And thank you for joining us.
1: Well, thank you so much for having us, and I look forward to seeing everybody at Toronto Summer Music.
0: William is the new artistic director with Toronto Summer Music. It is torontosummermusic.com for information. And again, let's listen. The Miro Quartet. It's Mark Wigmore here on The Oasis and our look at arts and culture.

0: the Maror Quartet, and featuring William Fetkenhauer in performance, the new artistic director with Toronto Summer Music. And fantastic to have him as a guest over the rainbow there. And don't forget, some wonderful concerts this week. We've got the sold-out one tomorrow night at Walter Hall, Thursday at Kerner Hall, back at Walter Hall on Friday for the Tchaikovsky performance. TorontoSummerMusic.com for information. Great to speak with William. It is Mark Wigmore here on The Oasis, the new classical FM, wrapping up our look at arts and culture. Our Talk of the Town album is coming up very shortly. It is the Symphonies of Martinu. And it will be the Bamberg Symphony Orchestra in performance as well. Yo-Yo Ma and his famous prelude from Bach's First Cello Suite. We do have a weather update from Environment Canada tonight, mainly cloudy, and a chance of a few lingering showers early on, especially east of the city. Overnight lows near 18. Tomorrow for Wednesday, clouds giving way to more sunshine for most of us. Again, Coburg, you could see a brief afternoon shower, perhaps. We'll have breezy winds out of the north. And the high 25, Humidex into the upper 20s. Thursday, sunny across the region, high 27. That includes Friday as well. 26 in Toronto right now, 24 in Coburg. We've got 21 in Collingwood. And that Humidex around 30 as we check the roads.
1: We have a handful of problems on the go now in Brampton, northbound on the 410 at Queen Street. Right lane blocked with a crash. West 401 collectors just past Mississauga Road. Right lane is blocked with a stalled vehicle. Eastbound on the Queenie 3rd line, crash cleanup going on in two right lanes. East 403 off-ramp to Winston Churchill. Still have a stalled bus in the right lane. In town troubles as well. There's a crash. Kingston Road just east of Morningside and trouble getting cleaned up on Eglinton Avenue at Warden. 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

the incredible Yo-Yo Ma, and he has a very special concert set up once again with the Toronto Symphony Orchestra in 2026-27. So tso.ca to pick up those tickets. The Prelude from Bach's First Cello Suite. My name is Mark Wigmore here on the New Classical FM. Let's get to something new. This is our Talk of the Town album. A record that has caught our attention, it's making waves, creating buzz, and we're playing it for you every day this week. Germany's Bamberg Symphony Orchestra is back with a major new recording and the symphonies of Bohuslav Martinů. The symphony is under the direction of Czech conductor Jakub Hruša, and this is actually a continuation of its acclaimed Martinů cycle, bringing clarity and tremendous orchestral color to these 20th century masterpieces. Martinu's six symphonies were all written in the United States during the Second World War and immediately afterward. They combine Czech lyricism with American energy and remain among the great orchestral achievements of the 20th century. The Bamberg Symphony Orchestra, Martinu, the symphonies, are Talk of the Town album this week.

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listeners the lively Vivace Non Troppo from Mendelssohn's Scottish Symphony, and performed with Franz Welser Most and the London Philharmonic Orchestra. That maestro has been with the Vienna Philharmonic for its summer night concert and New Year's Day concert over the years. But Mendelssohn didn't actually write that in Scotland. The inspiration came during a visit to the ruins of a palace in Edinburgh in 1829. You are with 96.3 in Toronto, the GTA, 102.9 in Collingwood, Southern Georgian Bay, and 103.1 in Cobourg, Eastern Ontario, the new Classical FM everywhere at classicalfm.ca through the app. My name is Mark Wigmore. Coming up, Elgar's delightful Obad from his nursery suite. We'll get to a traffic and weather update. But first, Classical Gas. This is written and performed by Mason Williams. We have some big production numbers of this big hit from 1968. It goes international by blending classical technique with contemporary pop and folk influences. And Williams originally joked that the title was a play on the phrase classical jazz, but it just kind of took on a life of its own. Let's listen.

0: Edward Elgar's Obad from his nursery suite and performed there by Bryden Thompson and the Ulster Orchestra, now composed in 1931 for two young daughters of the Duke and Duchess of York. That would be Princess Elizabeth and Princess Margaret, and the last major orchestral work that Elgar would ever complete. Out of that, Mason Williams' iconic Classical Gas. And he had the idea that it would be classical and jazz mixed together, but really classical and pop, as it would top charts in the late 60s. You're with The Oasis here on the New Classical FM. My name is Mark Wigmore on this Tuesday edition. Coming up after a traffic update, Louis-Philippe Marsolais and Les Violons d'Oie and the music of Mozart, his fourth horn concerto. Checking the forecast tonight, mainly cloudy and a chance of lingering showers early on, especially east of the city. Overnight low near 18. Tomorrow for Wednesday, clouds giving way to sunshine. Save Coburg. Still could see a brief afternoon shower. We've got breezy north winds for all of us and the high near 25. Humidex values up into the upper 20s. And then Thursday, sunny across the region, the high 27. Should be sunny and even warmer on Friday. 26 in Toronto, 25 in Coburg, that Humidex at 32. A little cooler in Collingwood right now, 21, the Humidex at 27. As we check the commute.
1: Cleanup still underway on the eastbound Queenie at 3rd Line. Two right lanes are blocked, delay from about Walker's Line. Eastbound on the 403 off-ramp to Winston Churchill, still a bus. Two right lanes are blocked. Southbound 400 on the ramp to Aurora Road. Watch out, there's a crash that's blocking the left lane. In town, trouble's getting cleaned up. Victoria Park just south of the 401 and still have a collision on Kingston Road east of Morningside. 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I'm Laurie Turcotte with traffic on the New Classical FM.
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There's the rondo from Mozart's fourth horn concerto and Louis-Philippe Marsolet with Mathieu Lussier leading Les Violons du Roi, and Mozart writing four horn concertos for his friend Josef Leutgeb. And he was famous for both his extraordinary playing and his sense of humor, and the two were fast friends here on The Oasis, the new classical FM. My name is Mark Wigmore. Let's continue. And music from Ludovico Einaudi now and his album Underwater, and the new classical FM proudly presenting the Italian composer and pianist with his solo piano tour at Roy Thomson Hall coming up in September. It is all sold out, and this is a beautiful piece from that record, Luminous.

Two very different piano masters there, and Beethoven's Allegretto from the Tempest Sonata, performed there by just a master herself, Aline Grimaud.

0: Now, the story goes that it was a friend of Beethoven's and asked, what does that piece of music mean? And Beethoven supposedly replied, read Shakespeare's The Tempest. Now, whether or not that's true, the nickname has endured for nearly two centuries, the Tempest Sonata. And before that, Luminous is the name of the piece, and it was Ludovico Einaudi at the piano. And he'll be back in Toronto coming up in September, all sold out at Roy Thomson Hall. It is Mark Wigmore here on a Tuesday. And coming up, we'll get to a traffic update. Albrecht Meyer performs Reynaldo Hahn's beautiful E Cloris as we check what's happening weather-wise. Tonight, mainly cloudy, and a chance of a few lingering showers early on, especially in the Cobourg region. Overnight lows near 18. Tomorrow for Wednesday, clouds giving way to more sunshine for most areas. Although Cobourg could still see a brief afternoon shower, we've got breezy north winds, high near 25, the Humidex value pushing to 28, 29. And then Thursday, sunny across the region, high 27. 26 in Toronto, 25 in Cobourg. That Humidex at 33. Pretty muggy out there today. 21 in Collingwood with the Humidex at 27. At 4:39, we check the roads.
1: New trouble on the eastbound 403 just past the 407. Right lane blocked with a stalled vehicle. Northbound 400 off-ramp to Major McKenzie. There's a crash block in the center lane. South 400 off-ramp to Aurora Road. Two right lanes are blocked with a crash. 401 between Mississauga and Scarborough. It's pretty packed. Trouble-free, though. Northbound Don Valley. That's heavy out of downtown Baby Blue. On to the 4042 about Shepherd. West Gardner, that's crawling out towards Dufferin. In town, just one crash getting cleaned up right now. That's on Kingston Road east of Morningside. 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

Reynaldo Hahn with his Venezuelan and French roots, his Écloris, and they're performed by Albrecht Meyer at the oboe with the Academy of St. Martin in the Fields, Matthias Monias conducting from the Bonjour Paris recording. And Hahn remembered primarily for his songs, but that really does become a signature work with that nice Baroque air to it. My name is Mark Wigmore. Thank you for visiting the Oasis on the New Classical FM. Just a quick reminder, we've been talking a lot about the 11th annual Classical FM cruise, all sold out. I told you it would sell out, and it did. In

record time. And a big thank you to everybody who's taking part on September 2nd. But we did get a few notes over the weekend saying, hey, there doesn't seem to be any tickets left. And that's true. And we'll let you know if anything changes for the big 2026 edition. Looking forward to perhaps being with you a little later this summer. Here's harpist Valerie Milo joining Bernard Labadie and Les Violons du Bois. This is Handel's Harp Concerto in B-flat major.

0: The finale of Schumann's Spring Symphony, and there the Swedish Chamber Orchestra in performance. And ahead of that, here on the program, well, we had music from Handel, Valerie Milhaud at the harp with Le Violon du Roi and the Harp Concerto in B-flat. We heard the Allegro. Here on the Oasis, the new Classical FM, we've got a news update for you, and then we've got brand new music from Olivia Belli, part of our new music offerings this week, Fritz Kreisler. It's all to come as we check the commute.
1: Still have some trouble on the eastbound 403 pass of 407. Right lane blocked with a stalled vehicle. South 400 off-ramp to Aurora Road. We've got a crash blocking two right lanes. In-town troubles. Wow, we got a handful of problems now. Bayview and Finch Avenue, there's a crash getting cleaned up. Trouble on Danforth Avenue at Pharmacy. And still have cleanup underway on Kingston Road east of Morningside. Princess Margaret Cottage Lottery final deadline is Thursday when three luxury cottages in Muskoka, Halliburton, or Blue Mountain. 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I'm Lori Turcotte with traffic on the new Classical FM.
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0: It is Mark Wigmore at 5 p.m. with your Classical FM news update. We begin with Canada-U.S. trade relations. President Donald Trump says he has little interest in preserving or updating the Canada-U.S.-Mexico trade agreement. Asked about CUSMA today, Trump said he would rather the United States be economically independent, adding that Canada and Mexico need the U.S. more than the U.S. needs them. The comments come as the Canada-U.S. Trade Minister Dominique Leblanc prepares to return to Washington with Canada's chief trade negotiator. The Trump administration is threatening 50% tariffs on a range of Canadian goods beginning next month, with no exemption for products that comply with CUSMA. In Toronto, Mayor Olivia Chow is calling on the Ford government to return waterfront property recently taken from the city as part of the province's proposed expansion of Billy Bishop Airport. The demand follows Ottawa's decision not to support allowing jets at the island airport. The province has moved to take control of city-owned property, including portions of Little Norway Park and Toronto Island Lands. Chow says that with the expansion effectively blocked, the property should be returned and used for parks, housing, and other public waterfront projects. And to arts and classical music, Oscar-winning composer Hildur Guðnadóttir has unveiled a new work written for the Australian Chamber Orchestra, Time and Water. It is inspired by her homeland, Icelandic poems that both Guðnadóttir's grandmothers recited to her when she was growing up. The composer of Joker and Chernobyl revealed the work is being performed alongside ancient Nordic hymns and music by the Icelandic band Sigur Rós during the orchestra's Australian tour. In sports, the Blue Jays open their series in Washington, D.C. with a win over the Nationals. Game 2 goes tonight. The Toronto Tempo are in Minnesota this evening to play the Lynx. Weather tonight mainly cloudy and a chance of a few lingering showers early on, especially east of the city. Overnight lows near 18. Tomorrow for Wednesday, clouds giving way to more sunshine for most areas, although Coburg still could see a brief afternoon shower. Breezy with north winds, the high near 25 and the humidex values into the upper 20s. Thursday, sunny across the region, the high 27. That continues into Friday. 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

So Ottorino Respighi, he loves to breathe new life into old music. And so he wanted to quote Renaissance dances, but not exactly as they were written, transforms them into these lush orchestral works. There is Bergamasca from the Ancient Airs and Dances, Suite Number 2, and Mario Bernardi leading the Vancouver Radio Orchestra. You're with the Oasis here on the New Classical FM in Toronto, Coburg, and Collingwood, throughout southern Ontario, western New York, and around the world at classicalfm.ca through the app as well. Welcome to the program. My name is Mark Wigmore here on a Tuesday. We'll get to symphonic soundtracks a little later this hour. Head to the movies, Stella by Starlight, our focus, and Fritz Kreisler's elegant music as well. First, it's time for Oasis On Demand, brought to you by Jiffy On Demand. Jiffy, the number one home maintenance app in Canada. Be sure to use the promo code CLASSICAL for $25 off your first job. Today, a debut. Italian pianist and composer Olivia Belli is back with Stanza Mamaria. Belli has developed an international following for music that blends classical traditions with contemporary minimalist language. Very beautiful. Her compositions are intimate, reflective, and deeply atmospheric. The album's title translates roughly to Rooms of Memory, with each piece unfolding like a quiet recollection. It's a meditative record compared to her last album that featured a piano concerto with full orchestra. Olivia Belli, Stanza Mamaria, a new recording on the New Classical FM.

0: Fritz Kreisler and his Caprice Viennois, featuring violinist Michael Rabin and Felix Slatkin leading the Hollywood Bowl Orchestra. Before that, our Oasis On Demand performance album this week, Olivia Belli and Stance Memoria. And our Oasis On Demand performance brought to you by Jiffy On Demand. Jiffy, the number one home maintenance app in Canada. It is Mark Wigmore here on the Oasis for Jiffy. 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Be sure to use the promo code Classical. That gets you $25 off your first job. Folks, I'm getting closer to putting my house on the market, and I'm focusing on the projects that really make a difference. And right now, there are two at the top of my list. The first is repainting my front porch. It was actually rebuilt back in 2023 by a pro on Jiffy. I found there on the app. And so I reached out to him again, and he's helping me choose the right paint and finish to make sure it looks its best and stands up to the weather. It's great to have someone who already knows the project and can point me in the right direction. The other big job is repairing a couple of sections of my hardwood floors. They're in good shape overall, but there's a few areas that need some attention before I can list the house, and I'd rather take care of them now than leave them for later. That's what I've come to appreciate about Jiffy. It's not just about booking someone for one job. It's about finding professionals you can trust and can call back when the next project comes along. If you've got home improvement projects on your list, whether it's painting, flooring, repairs, or something bigger, Jiffy makes it easy to connect with experienced local pros. 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Just put in the word classical, and it gets you $25 off your first job. Jiffy, the number one home maintenance app in Canada. Coming up very shortly, it is Symphonic Soundtracks. We're heading to the movies and Stella by Starlight. And after a traffic update, Renee Fleming sings music from Puccini's Madama Butterfly. Wonderful, as we check the commute.
1: We've got some new trouble eastbound on the 401. Collectors at Leslie, there's a crash block in the left lane. There's a backup all the way from Dixie Road. South 400, off-ramp to Aurora Road. We still have crash cleanup going on in two right lanes. Getting out of downtown on the Parkway or the Gardner, busy but trouble-free, so that's the good news. In town, got a handful of issues. There's a crash on Bayview at Finch Avenue, problems on Danforth Avenue at Pharmacy, and still have a crash on Kingston Road east of Morningside. 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I'm Laurie Turcotte with traffic on the New Classical FM.
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Music from Puccini's Madama Butterfly. Wasn't that long ago that the COC put on a staging production of that? The incredible Renee Fleming, who certainly is known around the world for her incredible performances. Charles Mackaras leading the London Philharmonic Orchestra. It is good to be with you on this Tuesday. My name is Mark Wigmore as we visit the screen. And with that theme, you know it's time for our daily feature here on the program, Symphonic Soundtracks, celebrating the world of scores and compositions made famous at the movies through television and gaming. Today, Stella by Starlight, one of Hollywood's most enduring melodies, written by the great film composer Victor Young for the 1944 mystery drama The Uninvited. The haunting love theme would become an instant favorite, and just a couple years later, lyricist Ned Washington, and we know him from Disney music, like When You Wish Upon a Star, he added words, transforming it into one of the most recorded standards in jazz history. Today, we're hearing it performed by violinist Itzhak Perlman alongside John Williams leading his Boston Pops, and a beautiful meeting of two legendary film composers across generations. Stella by Starlight on Symphonic Soundtrack.

0: Arthur Duff's In College Green with the RTE Sinfonietta in performance, Echoes of Georgian Dublin. Arthur Duff, an Irish composer, broadcaster, and conductor, and his music often celebrated the landscapes and history of that country. And before that, Itzhak Perlman performing Victor Young's Stella by Starlight with John Williams and the Boston Pops, wrapping up another edition of Symphonic Soundtracks on this Tuesday. It is Mark Wigmore here on The Oasis, the new classical FM. The great Charles Richard Amelin, the Chopin competition finalist from Quebec, he'll perform Chopin for you in just moments. Checking the forecast tonight, mainly cloudy and a chance of a few lingering showers early on, especially east of Toronto, overnight lows near 18. Tomorrow for Wednesday, clouds giving way to more sunshine for most areas, although Cobourg could still see brief afternoon showers, breezy with a north wind throughout the day tomorrow, high 25, humidex values into the upper 20s, and Thursday, sunny across the region, the high 27, that continues into Friday. Right now, I check on the commute.
1: New problems popping up on the eastbound 401, collectors of Renforth. We got a crash blocking the right lane. Northbound on the Don Valley Parkway, just past Eglinton. Stall vehicle, right lane is currently blocked. Getting out of downtown on the westbound Gardner, it's heavy going from the Don Valley right through to Dufferin. A little bit of a break, and then it slows again. Park Lawn out to the 427. In-town trouble showing up. Yonge Street just north of Finch, and a crash on Bayview at Finch Avenue. 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

Chopin's Prelude No. 4 in E minor and performed by Canadian pianist Charles Richard Amelin, who will be back in Toronto for the 2026-27 season. Thrilling to have him back. And just a very short piece, but one of Chopin's most emotionally powerful works. In fact, it was played at his own funeral in Paris in 1849. My name is Mark Wigmore. Thank you for visiting The Oasis on the New Classical FM. You might have noticed over the last couple of days we have not been talking about the 11th annual Classical FM cruise because it sold out over the weekend, and there were more than a few people writing me saying, hey, are there still tickets? There are not. We knew it was going to sell out. It's never sold out this quickly, and so we're so looking forward to the couple hundred people that will be with us on the Odyssey Luxury Yacht. And thank you to everybody who is taking part here in 2026. Matthias Bemer and the London Mozart Players performing the slow movement of Bagur's Symphony No. 16 right now.

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1: And you are with The Oasis. My name is Mark Wigmore. Beginning our final hour with the prelude to Tristan und Isolde, and followed by the great David Foster, the Grammy and Juno Award winner, and his piece Love. That's to come as we check the commute.
2: New troubles popping up. Southbound 427 in the Collectors of Rathburn. We got a crash blocking two left lanes. Northbound on the Don Valley, just past Eglinton. Stall vehicle that's blocking the right lane. In town, troubles getting cleaned up. We've got a recent crash, Yonge Street north of Finch. And problems getting cleared out of the way on Bayview at Finch Avenue. 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I'm Laurie Turcotte with traffic on the New Classical FM.
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and the prelude from Tristan und Isolde, performed there by Maris Janssens and the Oslo Philharmonic. It is 96.3 in Toronto, the GTA, 102.9 in Collingwood, Southern Georgian Bay, and 103.1 in Cobourg, Eastern Ontario, the new Classical FM around the world at classicalfm.ca and through the app. My name is Mark Wigmore on this Tuesday evening. We'll get to a traffic update very shortly. And the spirited finale from Wenzel Pickel's Sinfonia in E major. And our beautiful moment tonight, a really heartfelt story and asking for the music of Mozart. Speaking of heartfelt, Canadian songwriter and producer David Foster at the piano with something he released during the pandemic, absolutely stunningly gorgeous. It is Love.

0: There's the finale, Fenzel Pickles' Sinfonia in E major, Kevin Mallon and the Toronto Chamber Orchestra in performance, and Pickles spending much of his career in Vienna, like so many did, admired as both a violinist and a composer. Before that, we heard the multiple Grammy and Juno Award-winning Canadian pianist and producer David Foster there with the piece Love. It is Mark Wigmore here on a Tuesday evening. Coming up in just a moment, Isaac Stern and Tchaikovsky's None But the Lonely Heart, and our beautiful moment tonight, a request for Mozart's Ave Virum Corpus. Right now, a check on the commute.
1: We've got trouble on the go southbound 427 in the collectors at Burnhamthorpe. We've got a crash. It's blocking two left lanes.

0: lanes. Northbound on the Don Valley, just past Eglinton, stalled vehicle in the right lane. In-town trouble's getting cleaned up on the Lakeshore at Reese Street. Heads up, York Regional Police, they've got Keel Street closed between Kirby Road and Peak Point Boulevard because of a serious crash. Princess Margaret Cottage Lottery final deadline is Thursday, when three luxury cottages in Muskoka, Halliburton, or Blue Mountain. 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I'm Lori Turcotte with traffic on the new Classical FM.
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Isaac Stern and the Columbia Symphony Orchestra and Tchaikovsky's None But the Lonely Heart, Opus 6, Number 6. It is Mark Wigmore here, bottom of the clock, as we get to our beautiful moment for a Tuesday. And it's your chance to send out a request, a dedication, a special memory, certainly a piece of music that you've known and loved and enjoyed and want to share with others. And so if you'd like to do so, the email address, oasis@classicalfm.ca, and the text line for yours truly, Mark Wigmore, 416-507-9894. So here's Clara. Hi, Mr. Mark Wigmore. Last week marked my sister's birthday, who passed away in January of 2022. The weekend also saw the anniversary of my brother's passing. And this year, in February, I lost my third sibling, another brother, and I'm the only one left in my family. I wonder if you could play Mozart's Ave Virum Corpus. Warm regards, and that's Clara Crispino. Clara, your beautiful moment.

0: Well, an early evening just dotted with beautiful moments, and getting started with Mozart by request from Clara tonight, and then the Song to the Moon, Dvorak's Rusalka and Lucia Popp in performance, one of the most cherished arias in all of opera. If you would like to send along your idea for the beautiful moment, we'd love to hear from you. It is Mark Wigmore. The email address, oasis@classicalfm.ca, and the text line, 416-507-9894. Vivaldi's Concerto for Two Mandolins for you very shortly. Sparkling music. And let's take a check on the commute.
1: Couple of problems on the go as we wrap up your Tuesday. Eastbound Finch Ramp to the southbound 404, there's a crash. It's sitting in the merge lane. Northbound on the Don Valley, just past Eglin's installed vehicle, that's blocking the right lane. 401 eastbound, it is still crawling through Toronto from Dixie all the way through to about Kennedy. West Gardner out of downtown, it's improved a little bit. It's busy from Yonge Street through to about Dufferin. In town, got a crash getting cleaned up on Lakeshore Boulevard at Reese Street. 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I'm Laurie Turcotte with traffic on the new Classical FM.
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Alain Sériel at the mandolin with his dear friend Avi Avital, often working together. Alain Sériel has a brand new album out titled Plucked Bach 3, which is on the New Classical FM Top 20 album charts right now. But there they are with Vivaldi's Concerto for Two Mandolins. Thank you for visiting the Oasis today. As we wrap up, a big thank you to our technical producer, Faz Kazi. My name is Mark Wigmore, Kathleen Kajioka, standing by with a little night music. Have a wonderful rest of your evening.

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That is one of the heaviest footed pieces of music I know, and I love it. Dance of the Nights from Romeo and Juliet by Sergei Prokofiev. We heard Lisa Batyashvili on violin from her album Visions of Prokofiev. Good evening and welcome to A Little Night Music. I'm Kathleen Kadzioka. Lots of great music to come tonight, which I am eager to share. Mussorgsky is on our list tonight. Jacques Brel, Jean-Philippe Rameau. We've got Haydn, Korngold, Berlioz. Right now, Camille Saint-Saëns from his septet. Here's the gavotte and finale.

0: That was the Russian National Orchestra under Mikhail Pletnev with the overture to the opera Kovanchina by Modest Mussorgsky. Before that, the National Ensemble with Camille Saint-Saëns, the gavotte and finale from his septet. You're listening to A Little Night Music. I'm Kathleen Kadjioka, just getting started tonight, so stick around. We'll hear from pianist Christopher O'Reilly and from our very own Jean Stilwell, co-host of Classical Mornings with Mike and Jean, also phenomenal mezzo-soprano. She will sing us some Jacques Brel after this.
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Christopher O'Reilly from his album True Love Waits. 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That was Karma Police. 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

0: My friends in Ensemble Masque with music by Jean-Philippe Rameau, the first and second minuets from his deuxième concert. Before that, the voice of the New Classical FM's very own Jean Stillwell, mezzo-soprano extraordinaire, singing the hit tune, or one of the hit tunes, by Belgian songster Jacques Brel. We heard Ne me quitte pas. You are listening to A Little Night Music. I'm Kathleen Kajioka. We will return with the Hagen Quartet and violinist Daniel Hope. Stay tuned.
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The Hagen Quartet with Haydn. That was the final movement, the Presto from the String Quartet, Opus 20, number 4. You're listening to A Little Night Music. Lots more to come tonight, including our Composer of the Week. That is coming up just after 8 o'clock. Right now, we are going to hear from Eric Wolfgang Korngold, the amazing Austrian-born composer who was a prodigy, wrote this piece when he was very, very young. This is before he moved to L.A. and became pioneer of the film score. This is the Prelude and Serenade from The Snowman.

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John Wilson leading the Sinfonia of London in the Intermezzo, Opus 8 by Franz Schrecker. Before that, some Mendelssohn, the slow movement from the string quartet in E minor, Opus 44, number 2, the Arad Quartet on that recording. And we started off with Daniel Hope and the Royal Stockholm Philharmonic, the Prelude and Serenade from the Snowman. That was by Eric Wolfgang Korngold. You're listening to A Little Night Music. I'm Kathleen Kajioka, and it is time for our Composer of the Week. Every week, I throw the spotlight on a different composer, and at around about this time, just after 8 o'clock, we have a listen to some of their music, I tell you about their lives, and we get to know them just a little bit better. This week, Arcangelo Corelli, one of the greats of the Baroque era. We left him in Rome yesterday. It was the 1670s. He was in his 20s, and he was...